0: This is a WLKR News special report.
1: AP News, I'm Ben Thomas. Senate confirmation hearing today for Acting Attorney General Todd Blanche to assume the post on a permanent basis. Ed Donahue has a report.
2: Blanche was asked about a fund that would compensate allies of President Trump and a tax immunity deal for the president.
3: There is no weaponization fund. The weaponization fund is dead.
2: Texas Republican John Cornyn is skeptical.
4: Just to be clear, the president of the United States, who is a plaintiff in this lawsuit, has not agreed in writing to delete the weaponization fund, and there's no guarantee that he or one of the other plaintiffs might raise that issue by way of a lawsuit and a breach of contract lawsuit in the future.
2: Cornyn has not committed his support for Blanche. Following the death of South Carolina's Lindsey Graham, there are 11 Republicans and 10 Democrats on the Senate Judiciary Committee. If even one Republican on that committee votes no on Blanche, the nomination would be rejected. Ed Donahue, Washington.
1: At another confirmation hearing, Democrats asked President Trump's pick for National Intelligence Director Jay Clayton whether Joe Biden won the 2020 election.
5: Joe Biden was certified as the president of the United States.
1: Drawing this from Senator John Ossoff.
6: You refuse to answer a basic question about who won a presidential election, you asked to lead America's intelligence community? Isn't it humiliating to be unable to answer this question, to have to indulge the president's delusions?
1: Despite a new policy directing ICE officers to

0: Stop making traffic stops after recent fatal shootings. President Trump says those stops should continue. On the Iran war, President Trump says,
1: they do want to settle. We'll find out whether or not we settle with them or we just finish it off.
0: The U.S. has reimposed a naval blockade on Iran and intensified airstrikes. Oil prices ticked higher again, while AAA says gasoline's averaging $3.89 per gallon nationwide. This is AP News.
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0: 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Martin Davis with you. 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
0: 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Delauder around third, heading home.
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2: 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Here's your forecast from the National Weather Service. Partly cloudy tonight with a low near 75 degrees. For tomorrow, it'll be partly sunny with widespread smoke, mainly after 9 a.m. We'll have a high near 89. And for tomorrow night, partly cloudy with widespread smoke with a low near 66.
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0: 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Taking a look at your forecast from the National Weather Service, it'll be partly cloudy tonight with a low near 75 degrees. For tomorrow, partly sunny with widespread smoke, mainly after 9 a.m. with the high near 89. And for Friday, increasing cloudiness, widespread smoke early, a slight chance of afternoon showers and thunderstorms with the high near 90.
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0: 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Stay tuned, I've got your forecast coming up.
1: 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Some events going on around the area. On Wednesday, July 15th, Bottom Hats will take the stage at the Norwalk Amphitheater as part of the Summer Concert Series. The K96 Summer Jam will take place at the Huron Boat Basin on Saturday, July 18th, starting at 5 p.m. There will be food trucks, fun, and live music from Angela Purley, Kevin Obermeyer, and Haley Hyman. Nick Lowe and Low Straight Jackets will play the Beachlin Ballroom on Sunday, July 19th. And the free summer concert series at the Norwalk Reservoir will have the North Coast Concert Band on stage on July 22nd from 6:30 to 8 p.m. For more information on these and other events, or to submit your show to be added to our entertainment guide, visit our website at WLKRradio.com.
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0: 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From the National Weather Service, partly cloudy tonight with a low near 75 degrees. For tomorrow, it'll be partly sunny with widespread smoke, mainly after 9 a.m. We'll have a high near 89. For tomorrow night, partly cloudy with widespread smoke with a low near 66. And for Friday, increasing cloudiness, widespread smoke early, a slight chance of afternoon showers and thunderstorms with a high near 90.
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0: 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Here's your forecast from the National Weather Service. Partly cloudy tonight with a low near 75 degrees. For tomorrow, it'll be partly sunny with widespread smoke, mainly after 9 a.m. We'll have a high near 89. And for tomorrow night, partly cloudy with widespread smoke with a low near 66.
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0: 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Taking a look at your forecast from the National Weather Service, it'll be partly cloudy tonight with a low near 75 degrees. For tomorrow, partly sunny with widespread smoke, mainly after 9 a.m. with a high near 89. And for Friday, increasing cloudiness, widespread smoke early, a slight chance of afternoon showers and thunderstorms with the high near 90.
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0: 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Stay tuned. I've got your forecast coming up.
1: The following are general contest rules for WLKR. 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The stated parties and promotional participants are not liable for injury incurred because of any contest promotion. Limit one winner per household every 30 days. Winner has 30 days from the date of giveaway to pick their prize up. Grand prize drawings will be determined per contest. Winners agree to sign a contest release form as a condition of receiving the prize package. Winners agree to allow the use of his or her name, likeness, and or voice for additional publicity and advertising purposes for the period of 1 year from the grand prize drawing date without a

0: additional compensation. WL Care reserves the right to amend these rules at any time. All decisions of WL Care are final. Prizes may not be refunded, transferred, or exchanged. All taxes, including sales tax and federal tax, are the sole responsibility of the winner. Copies of these rules are available by sending a self-addressed stamped envelope to General Contest Rules, care of WL Care, 10327 Milan Road, U.S. Route 250, Milan, Ohio, 44846. 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
6: 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From the National Weather Service, partly cloudy tonight with a low near 75 degrees. For tomorrow, it'll be partly sunny with widespread smoke, mainly after 9 a.m., we'll have a high near 89. For tomorrow night, partly cloudy with widespread smoke with a low near 66. And for Friday, increasing cloudiness, widespread smoke early, a slight chance of afternoon showers and thunderstorms with a high near 90.
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0: 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Here's your forecast from the National Weather Service. Partly cloudy tonight with a low near 75 degrees. For tomorrow, it'll be partly sunny with widespread smoke, mainly after 9 a.m. We'll have a high near 89. And for tomorrow night, partly cloudy with widespread smoke with a low near 66.
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1: There's nearly 678,290,000 kids under five around the world. But what's so important about being five? A lot, it turns out. Children who live to age five are twice as likely to reach adulthood. That's why vaccines matter so much. For 40 years, Rotary and partners have delivered vaccines globally. Like here, and even here. Impressive, right? But 12.5 million children are still totally unvaccinated. Rotary knows we can find them. Because when Rotary and Indian vaccinators looked for families at bus and train stations, used motorbikes, and trekked house to house, they lowered polio cases by 94%. See? It can be done. And the results are worth it. 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
3: And within 24 hours of that diagnosis, we found ourselves here in Memphis at St. Jude. 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
0: 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Taking a look at your forecast from the National Weather Service, it'll be partly cloudy tonight with a low near 75.

0: 5 degrees. For tomorrow, partly sunny with widespread smoke, mainly after 9 a.m. with the high near 89. And for Friday, increasing cloudiness, widespread smoke early, a slight chance of afternoon showers and thunderstorms with the high near 90.
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0: 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Stay tuned. I've got your forecast coming up.
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0: 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Checking your forecast from the National Weather Service. It'll be partly sunny today with widespread smoke, mainly after 9 a.m.

0: We'll have a high near 89 degrees. For tonight, partly cloudy with widespread smoke with a low near 66. Tomorrow, increasing cloudiness with widespread smoke early with a slight chance of afternoon showers and thunderstorms with a high near 90.
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0: 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From the National Weather Service, it'll be partly sunny today with widespread smoke. Mainly after 9 a.m., we'll have a high near 89 degrees. For tomorrow, increasing cloudiness with widespread smoke early, a slight chance of afternoon showers and thunderstorms with the high near 90, and for Saturday, showers likely with possible thunderstorms with a high near 89.
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0: 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Here's your forecast from the National Weather Service. Partly sunny today with widespread smoke, mainly after 9 a.m. We'll have a high near 89 degrees. Tonight it'll be partly cloudy with widespread smoke with a low near 66. Increasing cloudiness tomorrow with widespread smoke early, with a slight chance of afternoon showers and thunderstorms with the high near 90. And for Saturday, showers likely with possible thunderstorms with the high near 89.
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0: 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Checking your forecast from the National Weather Service. It'll be partly sunny today with widespread smoke, mainly after 9 a.m. We'll have a high near 89 degrees. For tonight, partly cloudy with widespread smoke with a low near 66. Tomorrow, increasing cloudiness with widespread smoke early with a slight chance of afternoon showers and thunderstorms with a high near 90.
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0: 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From the National Weather Service, it'll be partly sunny today with widespread smoke. Mainly after 9 a.m., we'll have a high near 89 degrees. For tomorrow, increasing cloudiness with widespread smoke early, a slight chance of afternoon showers and thunderstorms with the high near 90, and for Saturday, showers likely with possible thunderstorms with a high near 89.
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Martin Davis with you. 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
0: 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Here's your forecast from the National Weather Service. Partly sunny today with widespread smoke, mainly after 9 a.m. We'll have a high near 89 degrees. Tonight, it'll be partly cloudy with widespread smoke with a low near 66. Increasing cloudiness tomorrow with widespread smoke early with a slight chance of afternoon showers and thunderstorms with a high near 90. And for Saturday, showers likely with possible thunderstorms with a high near 89.
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0: 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Stay tuned. I've got your forecast coming up.
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0: 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Checking your forecast from the National Weather Service. It'll be partly sunny today with widespread smoke, mainly after 9 a.m.

0: We'll have a high near 89 degrees. For tonight, partly cloudy with widespread smoke with a low near 66. Tomorrow, increasing cloudiness with widespread smoke early with a slight chance of afternoon showers and thunderstorms with a high near 90.
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0: 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From the National Weather Service, it'll be partly sunny today with widespread smoke. Mainly after 9 a.m., we'll have a high near 89 degrees. For tomorrow, increasing cloudiness with widespread smoke early, a slight chance of afternoon showers and thunderstorms with the high near 90, and for Saturday, showers likely with possible thunderstorms with a high near 89.
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0: 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Here's your forecast from the National Weather Service. Partly sunny today with widespread smoke, mainly after 9 a.m. We'll have a high near 89 degrees. Tonight it'll be partly cloudy with widespread smoke with a low near 66. Increasing cloudiness tomorrow with widespread smoke early with a slight chance of afternoon showers and thunderstorms with the high near 90. And for Saturday, showers likely with possible thunderstorms with the high near 89.
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2: 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Checking your forecast from the National Weather Service, it'll be partly sunny today with widespread smoke, mainly after 9 a.m. We'll have a high near 89 degrees. For tonight, partly cloudy with widespread smoke with a low near 66. Tomorrow, increasing cloudiness with widespread smoke early, with a slight chance of afternoon showers and thunderstorms with a high near 90.
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1: 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The K96 Summer Jam will take place at the Huron Boat Basin on Saturday, July 18th, starting at 5 p.m. There will be food trucks, fun, and live music from Angela Purley, Kevin Obermeyer, and Haley Hyman. Nick Lowe and Low Straitjackets will play the Beachland Ballroom on Sunday, July 19th. The free summer concert series at the Norwalk Reservoir will have the North Coast Concert Band on stage on July 22nd from 6:30 to 8 p.m. On Thursday, July 23rd, Pavement will play the Agora in Cleveland. And Blossom Music Center will host Train on Tuesday, July 28th as part of their Drops of Jupiter 25 Years in the Atmosphere tour. 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
0: 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From the National Weather Service, it'll be partly sunny today with widespread smoke. Mainly after 9 a.m., we'll have a high near 89 degrees. For tomorrow, increasing cloudiness with widespread smoke early, a slight chance of afternoon showers and thunderstorms with the high near 90. And for Saturday, showers likely with possible thunderstorms with a high near 89.
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0: 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Here's your forecast from the National Weather Service. Partly sunny today with widespread smoke, mainly after 9 a.m. We'll have a high near 89 degrees. Tonight, it'll be partly cloudy with widespread smoke with a low near 66. Increasing cloudiness tomorrow with widespread smoke early with a slight chance of afternoon showers and thunderstorms with a high near 90. And for Saturday, showers likely with possible thunderstorms with a high near 89.
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0: We're your voice of the Firelands, 95.3 WLKR. Martin Davis with you. Stay tuned for the morning show coming up next at 6. 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
1: Hi, this is Jim Rosenhaus with your Guardians update. The Guardians begin post-All-Star play tomorrow night at Progressive Field against the Pirates. Manager Stephen Vogt explained some of the things that have stood out in the first half of the season, including the play of Brian Rocchio at shortstop.
2: Rocchio's having a tremendous year, and we've asked a lot of him. 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He knew that identity, and then obviously the injuries happened and put him at the top of the order, and now he's kind of the Swiss Army knife of the lineup. So we've asked a lot of him, and he's handled it all wonderful.
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4: Good morning, I'm Josh Bowman. From the National Weather Service, widespread smoke from the Canadian wildfires today, mainly between 9 a.m. and 4 p.m., mostly sunny, a high of 86, and some more widespread smoke, mainly after 10 p.m. tonight, partly cloudy with a low of 68. Now your local news. The Ohio EPA is issuing a statewide air quality advisory as smoke from Canadian wildfires is expected to adversely impact air quality. Ohio EPA expects Canadian wildfire smoke to enter northern Ohio in the early morning hours today and could extend into the entire state by the end of the day. Ohio EPA expects the air quality index may be in the unhealthy range. When air quality is in this range, some members of the general public may experience health effects, and members of sensitive groups may experience more serious health effects. New businesses in Norwalk, Ollie's Bargain Outlet held their grand opening yesterday with big crowds on hand, and Starbucks is hosting a ribbon-cutting event next Wednesday afternoon. In preparation for the installation of the new traffic signal at the intersection of Northwest and Southwest Street in West Main in Norwalk, the old traffic signal there will be removed today. Northwest and Southwest Street will remain closed at West Main. Portable stop signs will be installed at all four corners, and underground utility works expected to be completed there next week. A new police station in Vermilion, the Vermilion PD, has moved their headquarters to the new station at 1101 Douglas Street. The new station is open with a formal opening, also a flag-raising ceremony and open house planned for the near future. And one person was hurt in a crash involving a Sandusky Transit bus Wednesday. The Sandusky Register says that it took place at the intersection of West Washington and Jackson Streets. A Jeep SUV was found on the sidewalk in front of the Merry-Go-Round Museum with heavy front-end damage. The driver of the Jeep was taken to the hospital, while the less than 10 passengers on the bus all declined treatment. And that's your local news headlines on 95.3 WLKR. I'm Josh Bowman. Up next, the latest in world and national news.
5: AP News, I'm Marcela Sanchez. U.S. airstrikes on Iran are expanding as control of the Strait of Hormuz remains the focus of dispute between Washington and Tehran. AP correspondent Ben Thomas has more.
6: U.S. Central Command released new video of missiles launched and warplanes taking off as it intensified and broadened strikes on Iran, hitting targets farther north as well as areas around the capital, Tehran, and firing into a ship accused of trying to break the U.S. naval blockade. Iran again retaliating with missile and drone fire targeting Bahrain and Kuwait. Tehran says U.S. strikes have killed more than 35 people in recent days and wounded more than 300.
7: I had to take tough action because they did not obey what they're supposed to obey. I mean, they just didn't do it.
6: But at the U.S. Army War College in Pennsylvania Wednesday, President Trump insisted Iran is looking to strike a deal.
7: They want to settle so badly. They don't like what we're doing.
6: But that interim deal to end the war appears to have been shredded. I'm Ben Thomas.
5: President Trump says Immigration and Customs Enforcement officers should keep making vehicle stops. A plan had been announced Tuesday to suspend most of the vehicle stops because of recent fatal shootings. Heavy downpours are drenching South Texas. A National Weather Service flood watch is in effect for millions of people. Dozens of high-water rescues have been reported. Argentina is going to the World Cup final, and fans in the South American country are celebrating. Argentina will play Spain on Sunday after rallying to beat England 2-1. Asian shares were mostly lower and oil prices slipped, despite a flurry of strikes between the U.S. and Iran. U.S. futures were flat. This is AP News.
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0: That is Mumford & Sons with The Cave on Norwalk's Voice of the Firelands, 95.3 WLKR, 71 degrees outside right now at 6.08. Good morning, Melissa and Johnny. Yes, here in the studio with you on this Thursday morning. How's it going, Johnny?
1: It's going right today. How are you?
0: I'm doing good, yeah. we were just talking about the situation outside. Yeah, I woke up, look out, and I'm like, ooh, it's foggy.
1: Yeah.
0: Then you walk outside and you're like, nope, smoky.
1: Yep. It's not fog.
0: It's not fog.
1: It's a bit smoky
0: it
1: out there today.
0: It is smoke. You know, we had this wildfire. That was it last year, year before, something that? Yeah. Where, you know, the Canadian wildfires, and it made it kind of hazy. I never smelled smoke, though.
1: No, it's like I walked outside this morning. I was like, oh, that's very clearly a lot of smoke.
0: That is a lot of smoke. Yeah. So if you have, you know, respiratory issues or... you know, just
1: some, or you know, someone that does, you know,
0: take note. It is smoky out there.
1: Yeah.
0: But in the meantime, we are inside in our very cool studio. Our air conditioner was broken earlier this week.
1: Yes.
0: Much to the delight of Johnny and I, because we did not realize because it just was nice.
1: Oh, we didn't notice.
0: But we're back to our sweaters today.
1: Yes, we are
0: in the studio and away from the smoke. So. Mm-hmm. Stay indoors if you can, I guess.
1: Yeah.
0: How about random facts, though, to get things going?
1: All right, let's do that.
0: All right, there are no native squirrels in Australia or New Zealand.
1: Mm.
0: Humans introduced a small species, but they're pretty strict about controlling and eradicating them.
1: I don't know why you would take squirrels anywhere, but okay.
0: Oh, they're adorable. There were 6 World War II casualties in the

0: continental U.S. Japan sent about 9,000 balloon bombs toward the U.S. One actually made it to Oregon and exploded and killed six people.
1: Mm.
0: And tiny flies pollinate cocoa trees. Mm. Without flies, there'd be no chocolate.
1: Well, okay. Fine.
0: Fine. There you go. Your random facts on this Thursday morning. Coming up, your news, sports, and your weather right now. It's the White Stripes, 7 Nation Army.

0: That is The Strokes, Last Night on Norwalk's Voice of the Firelands, 95.3 WLKR, 72 degrees outside right now at 6:21. Coming up, music for you from Courtney Barnett and 21 Pilots. We'll take a look at your weather next on 95.3.
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6: From the National Weather Service forecast for today, widespread smoke mainly between 9 a.m. and 4 p.m., mostly sunny with a high near 86. Tonight, widespread smoke mainly after 10 p.m., partly cloudy with a low near 68. For our Friday, widespread smoke, mostly sunny and a high near 88. Currently here in Milan, we have 72 degrees.
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2: Good morning, I'm Josh Bowman. The Ohio EPA is issuing a statewide air quality advisory as smoke from Canadian wildfires is expected to adversely impact air quality. Ohio EPA expects Canadian wildfire smoke to enter northern Ohio in the early morning hours today and could extend into the entire state by the end of the day. Ohio EPA expects the air quality index may be in the unhealthy range. When air quality is in this range, some members of the general public may experience health effects.

0: and members of sensitive groups may experience more serious health effects. New businesses in Norwalk, Ollie's Bargain Outlet, held their grand opening yesterday with big crowds on hand, and Starbucks is hosting a ribbon-cutting event next Wednesday afternoon. In preparation for the installation of the new traffic signal at the intersection of Northwest and Southwest Street in West Main in Norwalk, the old traffic signal there will be removed today. Northwest and Southwest Street will remain closed at West Main. Portable stop signs will be installed at all four corners, and underground utility works expected to be completed there next week. A new police station in Vermilion, the Vermilion PD, has moved their headquarters to the new station at 1101 Douglas Street. The new station is open with a formal opening, also a flag-raising ceremony and open house planned for the near future. And one person was hurt in a crash involving a Sandusky Transit bus Wednesday. The Sandusky Register says that it took place at the intersection of West Washington and Jackson Streets. A Jeep SUV was found on the sidewalk in front of the Merry-Go-Round Museum with heavy front-end damage. The driver of the Jeep was taken to the hospital, while the less than 10 passengers on the bus all declined treatment. And a new dog park is opening in Plymouth. According to the Norwalk Reflector, the park's located off the alley behind Savista Bank on Sandusky Street in a former preschool playground. The park is opening this week with hours of dawn to dusk. And that's your local news on 95.3 WLKR. I'm Josh Bowman. Up next, we'll check out sports.
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0: Now a look at sports. One more day off for the Cleveland Guardians during this MLB All-Star break. The first-place Guards are back in action tomorrow night as they open a three-game home series with the Pittsburgh Pirates at 7:10. The MLB All-Star break is over for two teams. The New York Mets play at Philadelphia tonight at 7 p.m. in the only MLB game of the evening. The Frontier League All-Star Game was played last night in Florence, Kentucky. Team Atlantic defeated Team Midwest 2-1, with David Glancy of Tri-City hitting a home run in the ninth inning and being named the game's MVP. The Lake Erie Crushers, they'll return to play on Friday at home against Gateway at 7 p.m. In the NBA Summer League, the Cleveland Cavaliers beat New Orleans yesterday 82-77. Malachi Branham had 23 points to lead the Cavs. World Cup Soccer, Argentina beat England 2-1 in a semifinal yesterday. The World Cup final is now set, with Argentina taking on Spain on Sunday at MetLife Stadium in East Rutherford, New Jersey. And the NASCAR Cup Series, drivers preparing for a Sunday night race at North Wilkesboro. Chris Buescher talks about North Wilkesboro being a points race once again.
2: It's going to be a fun night race, long race as well, right? So a lot of cool things coming there. But yeah, it is just, it's really neat to see where it's gotten to, and no, had no clue that that was even a possibility while we were there.
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0: From the National Weather Service, a look at your forecast on 95.3 WLKR. An air quality advisory is in effect this morning through midnight tonight. Widespread smoke from Canadian wildfires, mainly between 9 a.m. and 4 p.m. today. Mostly sunny, a high of 86. Widespread smoke mainly after 10 p.m. tonight. Partly cloudy, a low of 68. And widespread smoke again Friday, mostly sunny, a high of 88.
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0: That is 21 Pilots with Chlorine on Norwalk's Voice of the Firelands, 95.3 WLKR, 72 degrees right now, 6:39, and it's time to take a look at your community calendar.
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1: Going on today at the Huron Public Library, starting at 2 p.m., it's a virtual author talk. They'll be talking to Reyna Grande. 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
4: From the National Weather Service forecast for today, widespread smoke mainly between 9 a.m. and 4 p.m. Mostly sunny otherwise with a high near 86. Tonight, widespread smoke mainly after 10, partly cloudy and a low near 68. For Friday, widespread smoke mostly sunny and a high near 88. Currently here in Milan, we have 72 degrees.
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4: Good morning, I'm Josh Bowman. From the National Weather Service, widespread smoke from the Canadian wildfires today, mainly between 9 a.m. and 4 p.m., mostly sunny, a high of 86, and some more widespread smoke, mainly after 10 p.m. tonight, partly cloudy with a low of 68. Now your local news. The Ohio EPA is issuing a statewide air quality advisory as smoke from Canadian wildfires is expected to adversely impact air quality. Ohio EPA expects Canadian wildfire smoke to enter northern Ohio in the early morning hours today and could extend into the entire state by the end of the day. Ohio EPA expects the air quality index may be in the unhealthy range. When air quality is in this range, some members of the general public may experience health effects, and members of sensitive groups may experience more serious health effects. New businesses in Norwalk, Ollie's Bargain Outlet, held their grand opening yesterday with big crowds on hand, and Starbucks is hosting a ribbon-cutting event next Wednesday afternoon. In preparation for the installation of the new traffic signal at the

0: intersection of Northwest and Southwest Street in West Main in Norwalk. The old traffic signal there will be removed today. Northwest and Southwest Street will remain closed at West Main. Portable stop signs will be installed at all four corners, and underground utility works expected to be completed there next week. A new police station in Vermilion. The Vermilion PD has moved their headquarters to the new station at 1101 Douglas Street. The new station is open with a formal opening, also a flag-raising ceremony and open house planned for the near future. And one person was hurt in a crash involving a Sandusky Transit bus Wednesday. The Sandusky Register says that it took place at the intersection of West Washington and Jackson Streets. A Jeep SUV was found on the sidewalk in front of the Merry-Go-Round Museum with heavy front-end damage. The driver of the Jeep was taken to the hospital, while the less than 10 passengers on the bus all declined treatment. And that's your local news headlines on 95.3 WLKR. I'm Josh Bowman. Up next, the latest in world and national news.
1: AP News, I'm Marcela Sanchez. Defense Secretary Pete Hegseth has announced a new policy to test troops for low testosterone. The AP's Ed Donahue has more.
2: In a video posted on social media, Hegseth says testosterone deficiency tests are necessary to allow service members to operate at their absolute best.
3: Under the supervision of our world-class medical professionals, warfighters age 30 and older are going to be tested annually as part of their periodic health assessment. It's a health assessment that happens every year. We're just adding this.
2: Hegseth mentions troops, but it appears he's talking only about testing men in uniform for hormone irregularities.
3: As we know, the modern battlefield is brutal and unrelenting. It requires and demands maximum psychological and mental readiness.
2: In the House, Pennsylvania Democrat Chrissy Houlihan, an Air Force veteran, hopes men and women will be tested, saying the announcement proves Hegseth takes direction from the far corners of the manosphere. Ed Donahue, Washington.
1: Acting Attorney General Todd Blanche will face more questioning at his Senate confirmation hearing today. Lawmakers are expected to ask him more about the creation of a fund to compensate allies of President Trump and a tax immunity deal for the president. Trump says Immigration and Customs Enforcement officers should keep making vehicle stops. A plan had been announced Tuesday to suspend most of the vehicle stops because of recent fatal shootings. World shares mostly declined today and oil prices slipped despite a flurry of strikes between the U.S. and Iran. U.S. futures edged lower, while selling of artificial intelligence-related shares weighed on benchmarks in South Korea and Japan. More stories at APNews.com. This is AP News.
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That is Lord with a green light on Norwalk's Voice of the Firelands, 95.3 WLKR, 73 degrees right now at 7:10. It is July 16th, and it is time to hop into the time machine. To take you back in time, 91 years since day 1935, when Oklahoma City installed the very first parking meters. 75 years ago, 1951, The Catcher in the Rye by J.D. Salinger was first published. 47 years ago, 1979, Saddam Hussein took over as director of Iraq. It was 40 years ago in 1986 when Dollywood opened in Tennessee. And 27 years ago, on this day in 1999, John F. Kennedy Jr. and his wife Carolyn, sister Lauren, died when his single-engine plane crashed into the ocean near Martha's Vineyard in Massachusetts. So there it is, back in time, July 16th. On the way, your birthdays and anniversaries right now. It's Matthew Sweet, Girlfriend.

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0: That is Garbage with Stupid Girl on Norwalk's Voice of the Firelands, 95.3 WLKR. 73 degrees outside right now at 7:19. And it is time for your birthdays and anniversaries.
1: It's my birthday! 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
0: 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Chris Pontius, 52. Corey Feldman is 55. Will Ferrell, 59. Phoebe Cates is 63. And Michael Flatley is 68 today.
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2: Good morning, I'm Josh Bowman. The Ohio EPA is issuing a statewide air quality advisory as smoke from Canadian wildfires is expected to adversely impact air quality. Ohio EPA expects Canadian wildfire smoke to enter northern Ohio in the

0: early morning hours today and could extend into the entire state by the end of the day. Ohio EPA expects the air quality index may be in the unhealthy range. When air quality is in this range, some members of the general public may experience health effects, and members of sensitive groups may experience more serious health effects. New businesses in Norwalk, Ollie's Bargain Outlet, held their grand opening yesterday with big crowds on hand, and Starbucks is hosting a ribbon-cutting event next Wednesday afternoon. In preparation for the installation of the new traffic signal at the intersection of Northwest and Southwest Street in West Main in Norwalk, the old traffic signal there will be removed today. Northwest and Southwest Street will remain closed at West Main. Portable stop signs will be installed at all four corners, and underground utility works expected to be completed there next week. A new police station in Vermilion. The Vermilion PD has moved their headquarters to the new station at 1101 Douglas Street. The new station is open with a formal opening, also a flag-raising ceremony and open house planned for the near future. And one person was hurt in a crash involving a Sandusky Transit bus Wednesday. The Sandusky Register says that it took place at the intersection of West Washington and Jackson Streets. A Jeep SUV was found on the sidewalk in front of the Merry-Go-Round Museum with heavy front-end damage. The driver of the Jeep was taken to the hospital, while the less than 10 passengers on the bus all declined treatment. And a new dog park is opening in Plymouth. According to the Norwalk Reflector, the park's located off the alley behind Savista Bank on Sandusky Street in a former preschool playground. The park is opening this week with hours of dawn to dusk. And that's your local news on 95.3 WLKR. I'm Josh Bowman. Up next, we'll check out sports.
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0: Now a look at sports. One more day off for the Cleveland Guardians during this MLB All-Star break. The first place Guards are back in action tomorrow night as they open a three-game home series with the Pittsburgh Pirates at 7:10. The MLB All-Star break is over for two teams. The New York Mets play at Philadelphia tonight at 7 p.m. in the only MLB game of the evening. The Frontier League All-Star game was played last night in Florence, Kentucky. Team Atlantic defeated Team Midwest 2-1, with David Glancy of Tri-City hitting a home run in the ninth inning and being named the game's MVP. The Lake Erie Crushers, they'll return to play on Friday at home against Gateway at 7 p.m. In the NBA Summer League, the Cleveland Cavaliers beat New Orleans yesterday 82-77. Malachi Branham had 23 points to lead the Cavs. World Cup Soccer, Argentina beat England 2-1 in a semifinal yesterday. The World Cup final is now set, with Argentina taking on Spain on Sunday at MetLife Stadium in East Rutherford, New Jersey. And the NASCAR Cup Series, drivers preparing for a Sunday night race at North Wilkesboro. Chris Buescher talks about North Wilkesboro being a points race once again.
2: It's going to be a fun night race, long race as well, right? 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But yeah, it is just really neat to see where it's gotten to, and no, I had no clue that that was even a possibility while we were there.
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0: From the National Weather Service, a look at your forecast on 95.3 WLKR. An air quality advisory is in effect this morning through midnight tonight. Widespread smoke from Canadian wildfires, mainly between 9 a.m. and 4 p.m. today. Mostly sunny, a high of 86. widespread.

0: That smoke mainly after 10 p.m. tonight, partly cloudy, a low of 68, and widespread smoke again Friday, mostly sunny, a high of 88.
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0: And today's song is a show tune written by American composer Jerome Kern and lyricist Otto Harbach for the 1933 musical comedy Roberta. It was recorded in 1958 by the Platters for their album Remember When. The group's version became a number one hit on the Billboard Hot 100 chart and was their highest hit on the Billboard Hot 100. In 2019, it was inducted into the Grammy Hall of Fame, and it is your Lost Classic today from the Platters, Smoke Gets in Your Eyes.

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5: From the National Weather Service forecast for today, widespread smoke, mainly between 9 a.m. and 4 p.m. Mostly sunny skies otherwise today, with a high near 86. Tonight, widespread smoke, mainly after 10, partly cloudy and a low near 68. For Friday, widespread smoke, mostly sunny and a high near 88. Currently here in Milan, we have 75 degrees.
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3: Good morning, I'm Josh Bowman. From the National Weather Service, widespread smoke from the Canadian wildfires today, mainly between 9 a.m. and 4 p.m., mostly sunny, a high of 86, and some more widespread smoke, mainly after 10 p.m. tonight, partly cloudy with a low of 68. Now your local news. The Ohio EPA is issuing a statewide air quality advisory as

0: Smoke from Canadian wildfires is expected to adversely impact air quality. Ohio EPA expects Canadian wildfire smoke to enter northern Ohio in the early morning hours today and could extend into the entire state by the end of the day. Ohio EPA expects the air quality index may be in the unhealthy range. When air quality is in this range, some members of the general public may experience health effects, and members of sensitive groups may experience more serious health effects. New businesses in Norwalk, Ollie's Bargain Outlet, held their grand opening yesterday with big crowds on hand, and Starbucks is hosting a ribbon-cutting event next Wednesday afternoon. In preparation for the installation of the new traffic signal at the intersection of Northwest and Southwest Street in West Main in Norwalk, the old traffic signal there will be removed today. Northwest and Southwest Street will remain closed at West Main. Portable stop signs will be installed at all four corners, and underground utility work is expected to be completed there next week. A new police station in Vermilion, the Vermilion PD, has moved their headquarters to the new station at 1101 Douglas Street. The new station is open with a formal opening, also a flag-raising ceremony and open house planned for the near future. And one person was hurt in a crash involving a Sandusky Transit bus Wednesday. The Sandusky Register says that it took place at the intersection of West Washington and Jackson Streets. A Jeep SUV was found on the sidewalk in front of the Merry-Go-Round Museum with heavy front-end damage. The driver of the Jeep was taken to the hospital, while the less than 10 passengers on the bus all declined treatment. And that's your local news headlines on 95.3 WLKR. I'm Josh Bowman. Up next, the latest in world and national news.
1: AP News, I'm Marcela Sanchez. President Trump's intelligence director nominee clashed with Democrats yesterday over the 2020 election. The AP's Ed Donahue reports.
2: Jay Clayton was asked by Democrats over and over again whether former President Joe Biden won the election and defeated Donald Trump.
3: Joe Biden was certified as the president of the United States.
2: Clayton wouldn't say outright Biden won and didn't answer when questioned by Georgia Democrat John Ossoff.
4: You refuse to answer a basic question about who won a presidential election, you asked to lead America's intelligence community? Isn't it humiliating to be unable to answer this question, to have to indulge the president's delusions?
2: Clayton has broad support among Republicans, but the tension with Democrats could be a blow to GOP leaders who wanted a quick vote. Ed Donahue, Washington.
1: Trump will deliver a primetime address today that he says will include a focus on elections. The U.S. has intensified its strikes on Iran, hitting targets further north. American forces also fired into a ship the U.S. accused of trying to break its naval blockade on the Islamic Republic. Iran retaliated, firing missiles and drones at Bahrain, Jordan, and Kuwait. Iranian officials say the U.S. strikes have killed more than 35 people and injured over 300 others. In South Texas, flooding is forcing evacuations. Heavy storms have turned roads into rivers, washed away vehicles, and spun up a tornado across a busy interstate in San Antonio. Texas game wardens have rescued more than 40 people so far in the flooding, mostly in the Uvalde County area. World shares mostly declined today and oil prices slipped. U.S. futures edged lower. More stories at apnews.com. 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

0: That is Modest Mouse, Missed the Boat on Norwalk's Voice of the Firelands, 95.3 WLKR. 77 degrees right now at 8:10, and it is time to play the Quickie Quiz. Johnny, what are we playing for today?
1: All right, well, today we are playing for a pair of tickets to go see An Evening with the Band of Horses and Dinosaur Jr. performing Everything All the Time and Where You Been. That's going to be at Kemba Live in Columbus on Sunday, July 26th. 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
0: All right, if you want to go, just be the first person to correctly answer the Quickie Quiz question. Your question for today, 39% of us who have lost our phones have found it here. Where is it?
1: We found our phone here after losing it.
0: I absolutely have been one of these people. 39% of people who have lost their cell phone have found it here. Where is it?
1: Where could it be?
0: You want to take a guess? Give us a call, 663-495-3419, 609-495-3. Call us now. Good luck.

0: That is Incubus, Wish You Were Here on Norwalk's Voice of the Firelands, 95.3 WLKR, 76 degrees outside right now at 8:14, playing the Quickie Quiz. And your question for today, 39% of us have found our missing cell phone here. Where is it? Becca in Norwalk figured out. Just in your hand.
1: Just in your hands.
0: You know, yeah. Using the flashlight on the phone to find the phone that you
1: maybe
0: can't
1: trying
0: find.
1: To call it.
0: Yes. Becca the winner. What'd she get, John?
1: All right, she got herself a pair of tickets to go see Band of Horses and Dinosaur Jr. playing at Kemba Live in Columbus. That show's Sunday, July 26th at 8 o'clock.
0: All right, we'll have another chance for you to win the Quickie Quiz tomorrow around 8:10. Right now, we got the boss.
2: Yeah, I was going to say in my pocket. So yeah. I would have been close.
0: You would have been real close.
2: Real close, because I'm like, where is my phone? Oh, it's right there. That pocket, not that pocket. So I got to say, Melissa, thank you for that outstanding Lost Classic today.
0: Yes.
2: Did you pick that yourself?
0: Oh, yeah, for sure.
2: Oh, you know, I'm just sitting at home waiting for Smoke on the Water.
0: Well, I thought that was too obvious.
2: Yes, absolutely. So I appreciate deep cut, right, Johnny? You know, so I appreciate it. Yeah, certainly with this crazy Smoke. Wow. Everybody be careful out there.
0: Yeah, well, that's what we were talking about this morning. We thought it was fog, and then you walk outside, you're like, oh, no, that
2: is stinks.
0: Clearly smoke.
2: Yeah,
0: yes.
2: Maybe, hey, break out that COVID mask.
0: Yeah.
2: Gee whiz. It's Johnny, you got a broadcast today? Who's doing the broadcast today?
0: Johnny's doing the broadcast today.
2: Are we inside or outside today for the broadcast?
0: Supposed to be outside.
2: Yes. Ooh.
1: Yeah,
2: well,
1: it's going to be fun.
0: Stay tuned.
2: Yeah. That, good stuff. Smoke on the Water. You know, I was thinking about that, of course, because of the
0: Smoke on the Water.
2: Smoke on the Water. And thinking that was going to be the obvious choice. But, oh my God, the platters. That was awesome.
0: Yes.
2: So thank you very much.
0: You are welcome.
2: I almost texted you, say, no.
0: Melissa's got it.
2: Melissa's either got a whole bunch of them because she's going to play Smoke on the Water.

0: You know, I was
1: smoking in the boys' room.
0: Yeah. It was a choice, and that one seemed like the one nobody would expect. So
1: yeah, so I appreciate it. Mm-hmm. And I just got to rant and rave because you know the story behind Deep Purple and Smoke on the Water, even though you didn't play it, right?
0: Yeah.
1: So you know, there's the fire was in Switzerland. Mm-hmm. Deep Purple playing Smoke. They came up with that riff and blah, blah, blah. But do you know the even backstory? Do you know about the fire?
0: No.
1: That happened? So the fire happened like across the lake at a casino. Mm. And the fire started because an audience member at a Frank Zappa concert fired a flare. And it caught that casino on fire. So a lot of people know the Deep Purple story about
0: right,
1: the smoke
0: yeah.
1: on the water happening, but very few folks out there.
0: And
1: being a huge Frank Zappa fan,
0: yeah.
1: I thought I would come on the air today and share the fact that fire that happened at the casino in Switzerland.
0: That's funny.
1: That inspired Deep Purple to play Smoke on the Water happened at a Frank Zappa show.
0: That's awesome.
1: Isn't that awesome? So that random fact brought to you by Bill, and I'm just saying that to celebrate. Guess what today is? It's my
0: Thursday.
1: Anniversary.
0: Oh, happy anniversary.
1: It's my work anniversary. So
0: happy
1: 19
0: anniversary,
1: years.
0: Bill.
1: 19 frickin' years.
2: Wow.
0: Yeah.
1: All right. Thank you very much. That's it.
0: All right. Thanks, Bill.
1: Have a great day.
0: Have a great day. Coming up, more music for you from El King and Noah Kahn. Your weather forecast is next on 95.3.
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8: From the National Weather Service forecast for today, widespread smoke mainly between 9 a.m. and 4 p.m. Mostly sunny today with a high near 86. Tonight, widespread smoke mainly after 10, partly cloudy and a low near 68. For Friday, widespread smoke, mostly sunny and a high near 88. Currently here in Milan, 77 degrees.
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2: Good morning, I'm Josh Bowman. The Ohio EPA is issuing a statewide air quality advisory as smoke from Canadian wildfires is expected to adversely impact air quality. Ohio EPA expects Canadian wildfire smoke to enter northern Ohio in the early morning hours today and could extend into the entire state by the end of the day. Ohio EPA expects the air quality index may be in the unhealthy range. When air quality is in this range, some members of the general public may experience health effects, and members of sensitive groups may experience more serious health effects. New businesses in Norwalk, Ollie's Bargain Outlet, held their grand opening yesterday with big crowds on hand, and Starbucks is hosting a ribbon-cutting event next Wednesday afternoon. In preparation for the installation of the new traffic signal at the intersection of Northwest and Southwest Street in West Main in Norwalk, the old traffic signal there will be removed today. Northwest and Southwest Street will remain closed at West Main. Portable stop signs will be installed at all four corners, and underground utility works expected to be completed there next week. A new police station in Vermilion, the Vermilion PD, has moved their headquarters to the new station at 1101 Douglas Street. The new station is open with a formal opening, also a flag-raising ceremony and open house planned for the near future. And one person was hurt in a crash involving a Sandusky Transit bus Wednesday. The Sandusky Register says that it took place at the intersection of West Washington and Jackson Streets. A Jeep SUV was found on the sidewalk in front of the Merry-Go-Round Museum with heavy front-end damage. The driver of the Jeep was taken to the hospital, while the less than 10 passengers on the bus all declined treatment. And a new dog park is opening in Plymouth. According to the Norwalk Reflector, the park's located off the alley behind Savista Bank on Sandusky Street in a former preschool playground. The park is opening this week with hours of dawn to dusk. And that's your local news on 95.3 WLKR. I'm Josh Bowman. Up next, we'll check out sports.
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2: Now a look at sports. One more day off for the Cleveland Guardians during this MLB All-Star break. The first-place Guards are back in action tomorrow night as they open a three-game home series with the Pittsburgh Pirates at 7:10. The MLB All-Star break is over for two teams. The New York Mets play at Philadelphia tonight at 7 p.m. in the only MLB game of the evening. The Frontier League All-Star game was played last night in Florence, Kentucky. Team Atlantic defeated Team Midwest 2-1, with David Glancy of Tri-City hitting a home run in the ninth inning and being named the game's MVP. The Lake Erie Crushers, they'll return to play on Friday at home against Gateway at 7 p.m. In the NBA Summer League, the Cleveland Cavaliers beat New Orleans yesterday 82-77. Malachi Branham had 23 points to lead the Cavs. World Cup Soccer, Argentina beat England 2-1 in a semifinal yesterday. The World Cup final is now set, with Argentina taking on Spain on Sunday at MetLife Stadium in East Rutherford, New Jersey. And the NASCAR Cup Series, drivers preparing for a Sunday night race at North Wilkesboro. Chris Buescher talks about North Wilkesboro being a points race once again.
4: It's going to be a fun night race, long race as well, right? So a lot of cool things.

0: It's coming there, but yeah, it is just really neat to see where it's gotten to it, and had no clue that that was even a possibility while we were there.
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3: From the National Weather Service, a look at your forecast on 95.3 WLKR. An air quality advisory is in effect this morning through midnight tonight. Widespread smoke from Canadian wildfires, mainly between 9 a.m. and 4 p.m. today. Mostly sunny, a high of 86. Widespread smoke mainly after 10 p.m. tonight, partly cloudy, a low of 68. And widespread smoke again Friday, mostly sunny, a high of 88.
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1: From the National Weather Service forecast, we have a widespread smoke today, mainly between 9 a.m. and 4 p.m., mostly sunny with a high near 86. Tonight, widespread smoke, mainly after 10, partly cloudy and a low near 68. For our Friday, widespread smoke, mostly sunny with a high near 88. Currently here in Milan, we have 79 degrees.
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0: That is Weezer. We might as well be strangers on Norwalk's Voice of the Firelands, 95.3 WLKR. And Johnny, you're going to be out on the town today.
1: Yes, I am.
0: Yes, you are. You are heading out to First National Bank of Norwalk. They're having a parking lot party today.
1: It's going to be a lot of fun.
0: Still, as far as we know, going on 11 till 1 today. They are at First National Bank's new branch in Norwalk, 345 Milan Ave. They have free games and prizes, free shaved ice from Westcott Arctic Ice in Norwalk, and some opportunities for you to meet the team from First National Bank, and you can learn about their services and all of that. So they are going to be doing these parking lot parties throughout the summer. They're also featuring a local nonprofit to give them the opportunity to share their story and fundraising opportunities with the community. And you're going to be talking about that today.
1: Yeah, so we're going to be out there just having fun, talking about stuff. We'll see what happens.
0: Yeah, well, we will let you know, or Johnny will let you know what's going on there, more so with the First National Bank of Norwalk's parking lot party going on today. Before we do that, though, we've got music coming up from Adele. Right now, it's Psychedelic Furs, Love My Way.

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0: Robot. Yikes.
1: So the robot's named Sally. It's not replacing a classroom teacher, but it's programmed to provide, quote, learning support to both students and educators. Sally will have a lifelike appearance. So it's not even just like, hey, I'm a robot. I look like a robot.
0: It's not like the robot cop.
1: No. What was that? I can't
0: And it looked like just one of the delivery robots, just bigger almost.
1: Yeah, this has silicone skin and hair. She'll be stationary, so in a seated position. So she's not, walking around, but she does have a wide range of upper body movements and facial expressions.
0: Okay, great.
1: She won't use the students' names, so the kids will have to address themselves with a number.
0: Oh, yeah, that's something.
1: So they'll be able to say, hi, Miss Sally, I'm student number, 1234. And then Sally would be like, hey, we were talking about this yesterday. Do you want to continue that conversation? She can also support the teachers by interjecting if the teacher forgets where they're at in a lesson plan or if they skip over something. I'm sure a teacher's just thrilled about that.
0: A teacher's going to love that for sure.
1: And Sally is costing the district around $57,000.
0: Okay.
1: That's discounted from the normal price of $95,000.
0: To solve what problem? Like, honestly.
1: Yeah. I don't. This
0: Why don't
1: is...
0: you pay a teacher that $57,000?
1: Yeah. Well, it is a one-time cost.
0: Oh, sure.
1: But surely the district, maybe they're just flush with cash.
0: Maybe.
1: I would guess probably not, but maybe. Coming up, we've got more music for you with Interpol and the Eels. We'll have your weather next on 95.3.
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4: From the National Weather Service forecast for today, widespread smoke mainly between 9 a.m. and 4 p.m., mostly sunny with a high near 86. Tonight, widespread smoke mainly after 10, partly cloudy and a low near 68. For our Friday, widespread smoke mostly sunny with a high near 88 degrees.
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0: That is Interpol with See Out Loud on Norwalk's Voice of the Firelands 95.3 WLKR. All right, so it's smoky out today.
1: Yes, it is. It's pretty thick.
0: More than 830 wildfires are burning across Canada, or they were yesterday anyways.
1: Yeah.
0: There's more than a dozen in northern Minnesota. So we've got the smoke that is, you know, down and around here.
1: No,
0: we
1: don't. Around.
0: Yeah, we did deal with some wildfires. What? Not last year. Was it the year before last, where there were the Canadian wildfires? I don't know. Within the last, you know, handful of years.
1: Recently.
0: And it created some hazy conditions, and it's, you know, we were talking about the air quality then, but this is much worse. I feel
1: This is very different.
0: You can smell the smoke. You can taste the smoke.
1: Yeah,
0: what do you
1: thick.
0: Can feel it? It's like, yeah.
1: And it's not just hazy. Like, it looks like fog.
0: It is smoke. It's smoke. It's wildfire smoke. And, so the EPA has put out some, you know, guidelines and information about the air quality. And this might seem obvious, but health experts are recommending that you stay indoors today.
1: Yeah, sure.
0: So move your outdoor activities inside, avoid strenuous exercise outside too. This is especially important for kids, older adults, pregnant people, anyone who has asthma, heart disease, or other respiratory conditions. If you have air conditioning, switch it to recirculate.
1: Yeah, okay.
0: Or close your outdoor air intake, and that will help keep that smoky air from entering your house. And then do the same in your car, too. If you're running your air conditioning, you know, it's hot out, you know, a lot of places. Today, you know, not as bad as it was yesterday around here. So, you know, you might be able to get away with maybe not running it so much, but also you can't really open the windows. So you might need that airflow just coming in. So make sure that you're recirculating it and not pulling that air from outside. If you do have to go outside, wear a mask if you can, the right mask too. The leftover COVID masks, probably not going to cut it with this. Those masks don't effectively filter the fine particles that are found in the wildfire smoke. So your surgical mask, COVID masks that you might have left over and laying around, I mean, yeah, go ahead. You know, something's probably better than nothing, but the, you know, the N95s are where you want to be at today.
1: Yeah, sure.
0: For that air with the respirators. If you have an air purifier, portable air cleaners, those can help improve the indoor air. If you, you know, can't do those other things, so if you do have an air purifier, now's the time to run it. And make sure that if you do have asthma or chronic lung conditions, have your medications with you today.
1: Yes.
0: Make sure that you take, you know, if you have an inhaler, daily controller meds, rescue inhalers, all of that should be traveling with you with these, because that smoke can trigger symptoms even if your asthma is typically well controlled. So don't wait until you're running low. Don't just, oh, I'm fine. You know, I don't need it. I

0: did my situation this morning, or you know, building.
1: It's kind of better safe than sorry right now.
0: Yeah, and I'm noticing too. I don't I don't suffer from like asthma or allergies or anything like that. Generally, typically, every once in a while, but yeah, I'm noticing some issues arising, and I assume it's from the smoke because what else would it be?
1: Yeah, it's just in the air.
0: It's in the air. It's out there. So just do what you can to limit your exposure. I guess, you know,
1: good luck out there.
0: It's not entirely feasible for a lot of people because, you know, you got to work, you got to go and do things. A lot of employers do not care.
1: Yeah.
0: So, I mean, not here. I'm not calling out anybody here in this building at all. I'm saying there are a lot of employers out there who do not care about the welfare of their employees. They just need to be at work and get the job done. So just take care of yourself however you can out there.
1: Yeah. Try and be as safe as you can.
0: Yep. Coming up. 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Your weather forecast is next on 95.3.
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1: From the National Weather Service forecast for today, widespread smoke mainly between 9 a.m. and 4 p.m. Mostly sunny with a high near 86. Tonight, widespread smoke mainly after 10, partly cloudy and a low near 68. For Friday, widespread smoke, mostly sunny and a high near 88 degrees.
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0: That is the Stills' Still in Love song on Norwalk's Voice of the Firelands, 95.3 WLKR. And that's going to wrap up the morning show today. Kelly Rose coming in next. She'll music lyric trivia for you. And she will have your Throwback Thursday lunch block of music after your news at noon. So stay tuned for that. The Captain Chris Morgan comes in at 3. No sports on the schedule. So just music till Johnny and I are back in the morning at 6.
1: Yeah, we'll talk to you then. Have a great day.
0: We'll leave you now with the Raconteurs.

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1: AP News, I'm Marcela Sanchez. AP correspondent Donna Warder reports on what President Trump is likely to talk about when he addresses

0: the nation tonight.
1: President Donald Trump has repeatedly said this about U.S. elections.
2: It'll be fixed. It'll be rigged. People ought to get smart.
1: Especially the 2020 presidential election, which Trump lost to Joe Biden. On Thursday night, the president is expected to talk about rigged elections and voting machines when he addresses the nation at 9 p.m. Eastern Time. Trump has been fixated on his 2020 loss and often brings up long-debunked theories of how he really won in 2020. Democrats warn that Trump is trying to revive false claims of past stolen elections in order to delegitimize the upcoming midterm elections in November. Democratic Senator Mark Warner of Virginia says on X that, quote, Trump is going to use a primetime address to stoke misleading claims about our elections in order to justify interfering in our midterms, end quote.
0: Defense Secretary Pete Hegseth says he's rolling out a new screening program for testosterone deficiency among troops, calling it necessary to allow them to operate at their absolute best, with screenings conducted annually for those 30 and older. In a video on social media, Hegseth said receiving testosterone replacement therapy would be voluntary. In Southwest Texas, some residents are being urged to evacuate as heavy rain triggers multiple flash flood warnings across the area. Communities along the Guadalupe River are particularly affected. In other news, the U.S. has intensified its strikes on Iran, hitting targets farther north. American forces also fired into a ship the U.S. accused of trying to break its naval blockade on the Islamic Republic. Iran retaliated with missile and drone fire targeting U.S. allies Bahrain, Jordan, and Kuwait. This is AP News.
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That is San Diego band Almost Monday with No More Regrets. You were listening to Norwalk's Voice of the Firelands 95.3 WLKR. How's it going? I'm Kelly Rose. They will be at Newport Music Hall in Columbus on November 11th, so you can check them out. All right, happy hazy Thursday to you. Man, the air quality is poor. So check on your neighbors and friends and loved ones that might have lung issues. Make sure they're doing okay today. You know, take care of each other. All right, coming up today on your midday show, play some Name That Lyric in the 11 o'clock hour. Also, we've got your Throwback Thursday lunch block of music. And from 11 until 1, we are going to be checking in with Johnny S. Because he will be at First National Bank of Norwalk. It's their first parking lot party of the summer, so he'll tell you all about that. That's coming up in the 11 o'clock hour. But right now, it's Elvis Costello and the Attractions. Pump it up on 95.3.

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0: That is Red Hot Chili Peppers, Give It Away. 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All right, coming up, we've got music from The Specials and Jeff Buckley. 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
0: 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The National Weather Service forecasting widespread smoke today, mostly sunny at high near 86. Smoke again in the overnight tonight, mainly after 10 p.m. Partly cloudy, a low around 68. And again, widespread smoke for your Friday, mostly sunny at high near 88.
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0: That is Rolling Stones in the Stars. That's some new music from the Stones. How's it going? I'm Kelly Rose. 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
3: 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The National Weather Service forecasting widespread smoke from those Canadian wildfires today. Mostly sunny and 86. Widespread smoke again in the overnight tonight, mainly after 10 p.m. Partly cloudy, a low around 68. And again, smoky tomorrow, mostly sunny, a high near 88.
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That is Foo Fighters next year. You were listening to Monroeville's Voice of the Firelands 95.3 WLKR. All right, coming up in the 11 o'clock hour, of course, we're going to start checking in with Johnny S. as he broadcasts from the First National Bank of Norwalk. It's their first parking lot party of the summer. They're at 345 Milan Avenue. And their first event, they feature local nonprofits. Today, it is the Norwalk Arts Center. So Johnny S. will tell you all about it coming up starting in the 11 o'clock hour. Right now, let's get back to the music. Here's Passion Pit, Take a Walk on 95.3.

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0: That is LA band Attaboy with Full Cloud. You were listening to Willard's Voice of the Firelands 95.3 WLKR. They're going to be playing at the Ace of Cups in Columbus August 27th and then at Mahal's in Lakewood on September 13th. All right, coming up, we've got your chance to win with Name That Lyric. I've got a 4-pack of tickets. See the Guardians take on the Twins Tuesday, July 21st. 6:40 is game time. So a 4-pack of tickets can be yours if you can name that lyric. That's on the way. Right now, though, let's check in with Johnny S. He's out and about. Hey, Johnny.
1: Hey, Kelly. Thank you. Yeah, we're out here broadcasting at First National Bank in Norwalk. And, you know, they've got their first ever parking lot party going on today. It's actually the first in a series of them. I have Casey with me here right now, and she can tell you all about it.
2: Hi, I am Casey Cooper, Marketing Coordinator here at First National Bank, and we're just real excited to have WLKR out here today to promote our parking lot party. We have some special guests that are coming today from the Norwalk Arts Center to share all about their fundraising efforts for the restoration of the theater downtown Norwalk. We just love being community partners with folks like that. 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Here at the First National Bank on 345 Milan Avenue here in Norwalk. We also have our Summer Fun gift basket you can enter to win. We've got some games and prizes. We've got some free cold water. And our friends from Westcott Arctic Ice are going to be here with free shaved ice for everyone between noon and 2. And we do have a lovely air-conditioned building that you can go inside and eat your shaved ice if you don't want to stand outside today with the wonderful Canadian sharing that we have going on.
1: All right, well, thanks, Casey. Yeah, and so we're going to be here broadcasting until 1 o'clock, but the party going on from noon until 2 today. So come out and see us. Get yourself, some free stuff. 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And, yeah, it's going to be a lot of fun. So come on out and see what's going on.
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That is Case Choice, Not an Addict. You are listening to Wakeman's Voice of the Firelands, 95.3 WLKR. Let's play some Name That Lyric. All right, today you are playing for a four-pack of tickets to see the Guardians. They are going to be taking on the Twins Tuesday, July 21st. 6:40 is game time, and all you have to do is be the first person to tell me the song title and the artist. Name this lyric. Early in the morning, rising to the street, light me up that cigarette, and I'll strap shoes on my feet. Got to find the reason things went wrong. Got to find a reason why my money's all gone. Do you know it? Give me a call, 419-609-4953, or in Norwalk, 419-663-4953. Again, for a four-pack of tickets, see the Guardians take on the Twins on July 21st. Name this lyric. Early in the morning, rise into the street, light me up that cigarette, and I'll strap shoes on my feet.

0: Got to find the reason. 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I'll get to the phone lines here in just a moment. Right now, let's throw it back to Johnny S. He's out and about. Hey, Johnny.
1: Hey, Kelly. Yeah, we are here broadcasting at First National Bank in Norwalk. We'll be here until 1 o'clock today. They've got their parking lot party, the first of many, going on here today until it starts

0: They'll be making donations today to their local nonprofit. This one is Norwalk Arts Center. You know, so everybody who comes out and gets an account open during this event will, you know, do some good for the community by getting some donations going. So come on out and see us. 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
11: 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The National Weather Service forecasting widespread smoke today and high near 86. Tonight, widespread smoke. Partly cloudy, a low around 68, and again, smoky tomorrow as well. Mostly sunny, a high near 88.
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0: That is sublime, what I got. You were listening to New London's Voice of the Firelands, 95.3 WLKR. Of course, that is the answer to name that lyric today. Congratulations goes out to Lori from Huron. She got herself a 4-pack of tickets to see the Guardians take on the Twins July 21st. 6:40 is game time. You can get more info at cleguardians.com, and you will have another chance to win tomorrow at 11:20. Right now, Johnny S. is out and about. Let's check in with him. Hey, Johnny.
1: Hey, Kelly. Yeah, this is Johnny S. here broadcasting live at First National Bank. It is their parking lot party today, the first of a few of them today. They are working to help benefit Norwalk Arts Center, and I have with me right now Dina Lucasco, and she's going to talk about all the great stuff going on with the Arts Center.
2: Well, hello there. Thank you very much for having us. I appreciate it, and I really want to say a special shout out to First National Bank for having us be their first guest for their parking lot celebration. So Norwalk Arts Center, it's a wonderful organization. We are a 501c3 organization, so all nonprofit, and we were established in 2018, bought the theater uptown, the Norwalk Theater, in 2019, and our goal is to have that restored and fully open to the community as soon as possible. So we've been working on that for quite a few years, and I think the state, the federal, the tax credits, our donors and our pledges are all stacking up very nicely, so that hopefully we'll be able to have a wonderful public launch of our campaign on August 13th, which happens to be the 85th anniversary of the Norwalk Theater.
1: All right, well, thank you, Dina. Yeah, that sounds really cool. And if you come out today, they'll be making donations to local nonprofits today, the Norwalk Arts Center. So any account that's opened during the parking lot parties does provide donations to these nonprofits. So you can come out and help the Norwalk Arts Center today if you just come on out and open an account. So again, thank you, Dina, for coming and talking with us. And I hope everything goes really well for you today.
2: Thank you. I appreciate having the opportunity to share our story. And we have a lot of programming that we do as well. That's kind of our, we have two branches of Norwalk Arts Center. One is our programming, and Riley Mullen is our programming manager. And then I am more focused on the restoration of the theater. So between those two, that sums up our organization.
1: Perfect. And if people want to get more information on that, is there a handy website, phone number, anything for them to get a hold of?
2: Sure. Our website is www.norwalkartscenter.org. I always mess that up.
1: Okay, perfect. We're going to be broadcasting here until 1 o'clock today. The party officially beginning in about 20 minutes, going from noon until 2 today. So come on out, get your free games and prizes and free Arctic shaved ice for the community from Westcott.

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3: 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The National Weather Service forecasting widespread smoke today, mostly sunny and 86. Again, smoky in the overnight. Partly cloudy, a low around 68. And for your Friday, widespread smoke, mostly sunny and 88.
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0: That is it for Telly's Chelsea Dagger. You were listening to Willard's Voice of the Firelands, 95.3 WLKR. Coming up, we've got your national and local news at noon. Also, it is your Throwback Thursday lunch block music brought to you by Bluto's Hometown Tavern. And today, throwing it back, 1986 is the year. So stay tuned for that. Right now, let's check in with Johnny S.
1: Related over on, like, some weird brand.
0: Hey, Johnny.
2: Hello. Hey, Kelly. Here we are, Johnny S. here broadcasting at First National Bank in Norwalk. We're going to be here until 1 o'clock. The party officially starts here shortly at noon, and then that'll be going until 2 o'clock today. So you can come on out. They've got free games and prizes, free Arctic shaved ice for the community from Westcott Arctic Ice. And we are we're hanging out here. We're going to be talking with Riley from the Norwalk Arts Center. How's it going today?
3: Good. How are you?
2: I'm doing great. So, yeah, you are with the Norwalk Arts Center. Tell us about your role and what you do.
3: So I am the programming manager at Norwalk Arts Center. So I oversee all the productions that we do and as well as all the arts education programs that we have.
2: Okay, perfect. So do you want to talk about any productions? I think earlier, I think Dina said that you guys had a production of Addams Family. Is that correct?
3: Yeah, so in about 2 weeks, we have the Addams Family musical going on July 31st, August 1st, and August 2nd. And that is including 16 and older, so it's a community theater. 16 and older, like I said. So, yeah, it'll be really exciting, and tickets are on sale. If you want to go to the website, and they're on sale there.
2: All right, perfect. Well, thank you, Riley. Is there anything else that you would like to talk about with us today?
3: I don't think so. Thank you for having us.
2: Yeah, absolutely. So again, if you're coming out to First National Bank, their parking lot party today, they are doing this to help benefit the Norwalk Arts Center as the nonprofit they're doing today. So if you come on out and open an account during the event, they'll make a donation for you. So again, it's going to be, you know, they're doing this for a great cause. 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
5: 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Good afternoon, I'm Josh Bowman. In local news, an air quality advisory is in effect until midnight tonight. The Ohio Environmental Protection Agency has issued an air quality advisory for the entire state of Ohio. Smoke from Canadian wildfires will adversely impact air quality today. The Ohio Environmental Protection Agency expects the air quality index to be in the unhealthy range. New businesses in Norwalk, Ollie's Bargain Outlet, held their grand opening yesterday with big crowds on hand. And Starbucks is hosting a ribbon-cutting event next Wednesday afternoon. In preparation for the installation of the new traffic signal at the intersection of Northwest and Southwest Street in West Main in Norwalk, the old traffic signal there will be removed today. Northwest and Southwest Street will remain closed at West Main. Portable stop signs will be installed at all four corners, and underground utility works expected to be completed there next week. A new police station in Vermilion, the Vermilion PD, has moved their headquarters to the new station at 1101 Douglas Street. The new station is open with a formal opening, also a flag-raising ceremony and open house planned for the near future. One person was hurt in a crash involving a Sandusky Transit bus Wednesday. The Sandusky Register says that it took place at the intersection of West Washington and Jackson Streets. A Jeep SUV was found on the sidewalk in front of the Merry-Go-Round Museum with heavy front-end damage. The driver of the Jeep was taken to the hospital, while the less than 10 passengers on the bus all declined treatment. And a new dog park is opening in Plymouth. According to the Norwalk Reflector, the park's located off the alley behind Savista Bank on Sandusky Street in a former preschool playground. The park is opening this week with hours of dawn to dusk. In sports, another off day for the Cleveland Guardians during this MLB All-Star break. The Guards back in action tomorrow night at home against Pittsburgh with first pitch at 7:10. 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Widespread smoke with mostly sunny skies and a high of 86. Widespread smoke tonight, partly cloudy, a low of 68. I'm Josh Bowman, 95.3 WLKR Local News. Up next, the latest in world and national news headlines.
6: AP News, I'm Ed Donahue. President Trump speaks to the nation tonight. Topics are expected to include elections and voting machines, suggesting he is likely to revisit some of the unproven claims he has made previously about Republican losses, especially his own to Joe Biden in 2020. Recently, President Trump has been pushing for passage of the Save America Act.
7: All voters must provide a little thing called proof of citizenship. And there will be no mail-in ballots except for illness, disability, military deployment, or travel. And you won't have cheating on the elections anymore. It's very simple.
6: Senate Minority Leader Chuck Schumer says the outlook for the president in 2026 is not good.
8: Donald Trump's election speech tonight is not about the election Trump lost 6 years ago. It is a threat against the election he is afraid to lose.

0: this November. Trump may control the microphone tonight, but he will not control the verdict in November.
1: President Trump has said without free and fair elections, you don't have a country. The AP's Karen Chamas reports the U.S. intensified strikes on Iran,
2: hitting targets farther north. U.S. military footage released on Wednesday showed U.S. fighter jets taking off from an aircraft carrier at sea. U.S. strikes also reached into areas around Iran's capital, Tehran, showing a widening set of targets for the Americans. Iran retaliated early on Thursday with missile and drone fire targeting U.S. allies Bahrain, Jordan, and Kuwait before dawn. An Iranian military spokesperson warned that Iran could launch widespread attacks on regional infrastructure if the U.S. hit Iranian bridges and power plants, as threatened by President Trump. I'm Karen Chamas.
1: This is AP News.
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0: Kicking off your 1986 Throwback Thursday lunch block of music. That is the Pet Shop Boys with the West End Girls. 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All right, the year is 1986. Spain and Portugal joined the European Economic Community. President Reagan froze Libyan assets. Also, a major nuclear accident happened at the Soviet Union's Chernobyl power station, and it alarmed the world. All right, the president of the U.S., Ronald Reagan, Vice President George Bush. The U.S. Supreme Court barred racial bias in trial jury selections. The space shuttle Challenger exploded after launch at Cape Canaveral, Florida. The U.S. Supreme Court reaffirmed abortion rights, and the House voted an arms appropriations bill rejecting the administration's Star Wars policy. In sports, in the Super Bowl, Chicago defeated New England. In the World Series, the New York Mets defeated the Boston Red Sox. And in the NBA Championship, Boston defeated Houston. Also, in entertainment, Barry Diller, head of News Corporation, created Fox, the fourth television network. Fox offered 10 hours of primetime programming a week. Also, the Oprah Winfrey Show hit national television, and Nintendo video games were introduced in the U.S. Some of the top movies, Platoon, Hannah and Her Sisters, The Color of Money, and The Mission. The Academy Award for Best Picture went to Out of Africa, and in the Grammys, Record of the Year went to USA for Africa's We Are the World. Album of the Year went to Phil Collins' No Jacket Required, and Song of the Year went to We Are the World, Michael Jackson and Lionel Richie songwriters. Also, in 1986, the cost of a first-class stamp, 22 cents. All right, coming up, we've got more music from 1986, but right now, let's check in with Johnny S. How's it going, Johnny?
1: Hey, Kelly, it's going great. We are here broadcasting at First National Bank as part of one of their parking lot parties. Today's party is benefiting the Norwalk Arts Center. We're going to be broadcasting here until 1 o'clock today. The party officially kicked off at noon. It's going to be going on until 2 o'clock today. They've got free games and prizes, free Arctic shaved ice for the community, and that's from Westcott Arctic Ice. So, you know, you can come on out, get some goodies, and do some good for the community, because anybody who opens an account during the party, they'll donate money towards the Norwalk Arts Center for that. So that's a really cool thing that they've got going on. You can come visit us. We have free stuff that we're giving away. 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So it's going to be a lot of fun. Come on out and see us, and come see what's going on here at First National Bank in Norwalk right now. 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

0: That is In Excess of What You Need. 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All right, on the way, I've got your weather forecast, but right now, let's check in with Johnny S. He's out and about. Hey, Johnny.
1: Hey, Kelly. Yeah, we're broadcasting here live right now from the First National Bank in Norwalk. It's a great event. It is their parking lot party benefiting the Norwalk Arts Center today. And I have with me from the Norwalk Arts Center, Dina Lukasko. Hey, how's it going?
2: Hi, Johnny. Pretty good. I just wanted to say thank you very much to First National Bank for having us out with their first parking lot party. It

0: restoration of the Norwalk Theater. That's our big project right now, and we are hoping to go ahead and launch a public phase August 13th, which is the 85th anniversary of the doors opening at the Norwalk Theater. So that's kind of a neat play on dates, I guess, if you will. So our funding is going in the right direction. It's a $13 million project, and at this point we have secured, with our capital stack of money, $10 million. So we are extremely proud of all those efforts, and I cannot thank the donors, the state. We have historic tax credits involved. You name it, we've got the funding in place to make this happen and to be able to open those doors for this community, for those at the theater. Will make a significant economic impact. So thank you for having us.
1: Yeah, absolutely. Thank you so much, Dina. And they are looking for money to help. You know, every little bit counts. And if you want to make a difference, again, you can come out to the First National Bank in Norwalk today. Any accounts that are open during their event going on until 2 o'clock, they will donate some money to the Norwalk Arts Center. So yeah, it's a great event so far. Again, there are free games and prizes and free Arctic shaved ice for the community from Westcott's Arctic Ice. So it's a great time coming out and get signed up. We're giving away Jet Express tickets. First National Bank is giving away a gift basket. It's a lot of fun. Come out and see what's going on. And right now, send it back to the station for more music on 95.3.
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8: 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The National Weather Service forecasting widespread smoke today. The air quality is pretty poor. Mostly sunny, a high near 86. Tonight, smoky, partly cloudy, a low around 68. And again, widespread smoke tomorrow, mostly sunny and 88.
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That is Shannon and the Clams, oh so close, yet so far. You're listening to Milan's Voice of the Firelands, 95.3 WLKR. I'm Kelly Rose in studio. Coming up, I've got your good news stories of the day. They are brought to you by the

0: Common Good Collective. So stay tuned for that. Right now, let's check in again with Johnny S. out and about. Hey, Johnny.
1: Hey, Kelly. Yeah, we are here broadcasting live for a little while longer until 1 o'clock at First National Bank in Norwalk. This event is a parking lot party, and that is benefiting the Norwalk Art Center. And I have with me right now from the Norwalk Art Center, Riley. Hey, Riley, how's it going?
2: Good. How are you?
1: I'm doing well. So tell us a little bit about what's going on at the Arts Center, and because you do production, so let us know what's going on.
2: Yeah, so I'm the programming manager at Norwalk Arts Center, so I oversee all of the productions and all of the arts ed as well, arts education. And we have a different variety of programs for productions. We have teen theater for ages 13 through 19, and they usually perform in June. And then we have our community theater, which is open to 16 years old and up. You could be 102, and you're welcome here. And so we're actually performing The Addams Family this in about 2 weeks, July 31st through August 2nd. So if you want to go to that, there are tickets available on our website at norwalkartcenter.org. And then we also have our junior theater, which we are performing Honk Junior this year. So it's about the Ugly Duckling story, so it'll be super cute. But that is open to students in grades 2nd through 8.
1: All right, perfect. Yeah, so you guys are busy. And you know, this event here that we're doing today is benefiting you guys. So anybody that comes out during the parking lot party, so that's going on until 2, anybody who comes out and opens an account with First National Bank, they'll donate money towards the Norwalk Art Center to help you guys out with all the stuff that you got going on.
2: Yeah, thank you so much for having us. It's been a blast. So, yeah.
1: All right, well, thank you so much, Riley, for talking with us. And right now, we are going to get back to the music on 95.3 WLKR.
3: 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The K96 Summer Jam will take place at the Huron Boat Basin on Saturday, July 18th, starting at 5 p.m. There will be food trucks, fun, and live music from Angela Purley, Kevin Obermeyer, and Haley Hyman. Nick Lowe and Low Straitjackets will play the Beachland Ballroom on Sunday, July 19th. The free summer concert series at the Norwalk Reservoir will have the North Coast Concert Band on stage on July 22nd from 6:30 to 8 p.m. On Thursday, July 23rd, Pavement will play the Agora in Cleveland. And Blossom Music Center will host Train on Tuesday, July 28th as part of their Drops of Jupiter 25 Years in the Atmosphere tour. 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
0: 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The National Weather Service forecasting widespread smoke today, mostly sunny and 86. Tonight, widespread smoke, partly cloudy, low around 68. And again, smoky tomorrow, mostly sunny and 88.
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0: 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You are listening to Oak Harbor's Voice of the Firelands, 95.3 WLKR. Let's hear some good news.
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0: 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All right, here we go. Some good news. So a security dog at Disneyland named Benny has officially retired after 6 years helping to keep the park safe. And they threw him a special retirement party where he ate his first ever hot dog and did one final demonstration of his security skills. Benny plans to spend his retirement chilling at home and enjoying hikes. Also, a woman posted a video of an older airport worker asking if anyone could help him retire because he was badly limping. The man was identified as James Blair, and he was a 64-year-old veteran that was dealing with some serious knee problems. He said he had to keep working as long as he could because he was taking care of his mother in hospice. A GoFundMe campaign was soon set up to help him, and it has raised more than $184,000. If you ever have a positive news story that you'd like to share, you can email me, krose@wlkrradio.com. Right now, let's check in one more time with Johnny S. out and about. Hey, Johnny.
2: Hey, Kelly. Yeah, this is Johnny S., and we are wrapping up here at First National Bank. 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They've got free games and prizes. Also, you can get some free Arctic shaved ice. 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Again, we're wrapping up here. Johnny S. And right now, going to send it back to the station on 95.3.

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That is Bleachers. We should talk. You were listening to Green Springs, Voice of the Firelands, 95.3 WLKR. How's it going? I am Kelly Rose. All right, so we do have an announcement today. Party at the Pier has been canceled for tonight. So due to the poor air quality and concern for the safety of concerts, attendees, performers, and staff, they have made the decision to cancel tonight's Party at the Pier concert, the Mallrats. So at this time, there's no rescheduled date planned, but of course, we will keep you informed if that changes, and we will share any updates as they become available. So yeah, Party at the Pier is canceled for tonight. But you know, make sure you make plans to head out next Thursday. I believe Escape, a Journey tribute band, like one of the top Journey tribute bands, is going to be next Thursday. All right, coming up, we've got your community coffee break brought to you by Wild and Free Coffee Company. So stay tuned for that. Right now, it's little Led Zeppelin, Fool in the Rain on 95.3.

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All right, so today we are featuring Artists Open Studio. Of course, tomorrow,

0: I want to feature today is Summer Braddock. So Summer taught herself how to draw and paint by mouth at a young age, taking art classes whenever she could. She enjoys the beauty of nature, and many of her paintings are inspired from places she's seen, beaches, starry skies, and all things floral are her biggest inspirations and favorites to paint. I have a couple of pieces from Summer. They are beautiful. If you would like to check out all the artists, you can head on over to artistsopenstudioinc.org. So, and make sure you plan on tomorrow night seeing their art exhibit and hanging out with some music from Beezer. All right, right now I'm going to take a short break. I'll be back with your weather forecast, and we've got your daily dose of David Bowie next on 95.3.
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0: 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The National Weather Service forecasting widespread smoke today, mostly sunny, 86 degrees. Tonight, smoky, partly cloudy, a low around 68. And again, widespread smoke tomorrow, mostly sunny and 88.
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0: 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You're listening to Bellevue's Voice of the Firelands, 95.3 WLKR. They kick off a tour on July 25th in Macon, Georgia. All right, so have you joined our WLKR fan club? Well, Rebecca Warner, Allison Simons, and Chris Eckenrod did. And we want to say congratulations to them. 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All right, coming up, let's see. We've got a look at your weather forecast. Also, a great block of music kicking off with Bournes and Bella Kay next on 95.3.
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2: 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Limit one winner per household every 30 days. 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Winners agree to allow the use of his or her name, likeness, and or voice for additional publicity and advertising purposes for the period of 1 year from the grand prize drawing date without additional compensation. WLKR reserves the right to amend these rules at any time. All decisions of WLKR are final. Prizes may not be refunded, transferred, or exchanged. All taxes, including sales tax and federal tax, are the sole responsibility of the winner. 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
0: 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All right, so the Ohio EPA expects the air quality index, it is in the unhealthy range, which means that some members of the general public may experience health effects, while members of sensitive groups due to medical conditions, exposure conditions, or innate susceptibility may experience more serious health effects. So there you go. Be careful out there, especially if you have lung issues. So widespread smoke today, mostly sunny, 86. Tonight, widespread smoke. Partly cloudy, a low around 68, and smoky tomorrow too, mostly sunny and 88.
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1: AP News, I'm Ed Donahue. President Trump plans to speak tonight about elections and voting machines. Press Secretary Caroline Leavitt says it's about integrity.
2: I think all Republicans and Democrats should recognize this should be a nonpartisan issue. If we don't have safe and secure elections in our country, we cannot have a country. It is a vital part of our democracy, of our constitutional republic.
1: In the Senate, Connecticut Democrat Richard Blumenthal says the president is focusing on the past.
3: He's going back in time without addressing the real needs of the American people, the rising costs of everything from gasoline to groceries, and people want to vote this November, and the turnout is going to be huge, even though Donald Trump has embarked on a campaign of suppressing the vote.
1: This speech comes as the president has escalated his calls for Republicans to pass tighter federal voting rules. At least one person has died in Texas, an area hit by deadly flooding this time last year, is seeing it again. There have been water rescues and evacuations. Keith Heap in Sisterdale, Texas, is watching the water rise.
4: It's actually come up since I've been here for the last 20, 30 minutes. It's came up another 5 feet or so, roughly, and it's still rising, by the way. So, yeah, it's an experience that I've never seen the water this high over here on this road.
1: The National Weather Service says a deadly flood wave is barreling down the Guadalupe River that runs along Camp Mystic. That's where two dozen children and two counselors were killed last July. A Republican senator whose vote Todd Blanche needs to advance his nomination as attorney general says his support hinges on Blanche first meeting with Jeffrey Epstein's accusers. Senator Tom Tillis's comments come a day after Blanche's confirmation hearing. Then the nominee was pressed on the Justice Department's handling of the Epstein files. Without Tillis's support, Blanche's nomination can't advance in the Senate. This is AP News.
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That is the Mighty Mighty Boston's with the impression that I get. You were listening to Sandusky's Voice of the Firelands, 95.3 WLKR. All right, and some Stranger Things news today. So it's officially been 10 years since Stranger Things first premiered on Netflix. I think the anniversary was yesterday. To celebrate, you can watch the first season in a VHS special edition. So Netflix says, quote, rewind and relive the first season with a video store vibe that's glitchy, grainy, and gloriously vintage, just like you'd have rented in 1983. So it's not literally on VHS. I mean, nobody has VHS players anymore. So it's streaming on Netflix, but they added, quote, tracking lines, slight color bleeding, CRT monitor distortions, and that kind of warm, fuzzy audio crackle you'd get from a well-worn tape rented straight from Family Video. Also, the entire cast returned to look back on the last 10 years for a special video, including Millie Bobby Brown, Finn Wolfhard, Noah Schnapp, Joe Keery, David Harbour, and Winona Ryder. I love Winona. All right, coming up, I've got your Thursday TV reminder. Stay tuned for that. Right now, actually, this is from Stranger Things on the soundtrack. Here is Kate Bush running up that hill on 95.3.

0: That is Black Keys, A Little Black Submarines. You're listening to Willard's Voice of the Firelands, 95.3 WLKR. All right, it's time for your Thursday TV reminders. Tonight, Descendants, Wicked Wonderland is at 8 on Disney. Kylie Cantrell and Amalia Baker return as Red and Chloe for this sequel to the time travel movie Descendants, The Rise of Red. Also, Celebrity Family Feud is at 8 on ABC. 80s R&B pop stars compete for charity with Sheila E. and En Vogue and Lisa versus Taylor Dane. Watch What Happens Live is at 9 on Bravo. Molly Shannon and Real Housewife Tamara Judge. Also, the series premiere of The Hawk is on Netflix. Will Ferrell plays a washed-up pro golfer making a massive comeback while competing against his own son. Molly Shannon plays his estranged wife. Fortune Feimster is his inexperienced caddy. And Luke Wilson is his old rival. And if you're looking for a WLKR artist on late night tonight, Gracie Abrams will be on Jimmy Fallon. All right, coming up, we'll take a look at your weather forecast. I also have your community calendar update on the way and some Bush coming up next on 95.3.
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0: 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So the Ohio EPA has issued an air quality index in the unhealthy range. Of course, that's due to widespread smoke from Canadian wildfires. Mostly sunny today, a high near 86. Smoky tonight, partly cloudy, a low around 68. And widespread smoke for your Friday, mostly sunny and 88.
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0: 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It's a program that you can attend. Also at 6:30, it's the Book Exchange Book Group, A Woman of No Importance by Sonia Purnell. 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Also going on Saturday, it's a Jurassic scavenger hunt with the Milan Public Library from 11 until 12:30. 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
0: 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The Ohio EPA has us under a air quality index in the unhealthy range. There's widespread smoke from those Canadian wildfires today, mostly sunny in 86. Widespread smoke tonight as well, partly cloudy, a low around 68. And for your Friday, smoky, mostly sunny, a high near 88.
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0: That is In Excess, Never Tear Us Apart. You are listening to Monroeville's Voice of the Firelands, 95.3 WLKR. I'm Kelly Rose. I'm getting out of here on this smoky Thursday.
1: Smoky might be an understatement.
0: Yeah.
1: My goodness.
0: It's a little wild out there.
1: Just a little bit.
0: So take care of yourself, especially if you have any lung issues. Mm-hmm. Make sure you are taking care of yourself out there. Wear a mask.
1: Yeah.
0: Stay indoors.
1: And even if you don't have those kind of issues,
0: yeah,
1: take care of yourself.
0: Yeah, it's a lot going on.
1: I've felt like I've had a cold all day, even though I know I don't. I know I sound like I have a cold, but I swear I don't. It is the smoke.
0: You know how when I get a cold, I always lose my voice?
1: Yeah.
0: Like, that's the thing that happens to me. I don't get a lot of, like, congestion in my, like, lungs or anything, but right. I just always, my vocal cords go berserker. It happens at least once a year.
1: At least once a year.
0: I know.
1: I felt like I was
0: going
1: to lose mine earlier today, so... we'll see.
0: I lost mine after I did a live broadcast Friday night from Riverfest.
1: Mm-hmm.
0: After a 3-hour broadcast, I was on LKR and our sister station, K96.
1: That's a lot.
0: Plus, like, working all day, and I had done some narration in the morning. It was done.
1: Your vocal cords were just like, nope.
0: I know. I was supposed to do some recording on Saturday, but I had to put it up because I had to rest my voice.
1: Right. Berserker. Rest is important.
0: Yes, it mm-hmm. is. All right. Also, I want to remind everyone that because of the smoky conditions, Party on the Pier has been canceled for tonight.
1: Yes.
0: So we'll let you know if they reschedule it. And
1: hopefully they do.
0: Yeah, I'm sure they will. The Mallrats were supposed to play tonight.
1: Mm-hmm.
0: But make sure you plan on next Thursday. It's always fun at Party
1: yeah,
0: at the Pier.
1: Always fun.
0: Good times, unless there's Canadian wildfires.
1: Yeah.
0: All right, what do you got going on your show today?
1: Well, we'll have a game of music trivia going on around 3:40. But other than that, just a bunch of music all the way till 8 o'clock again tonight.
0: Yeah, it's still the All-Star break.
1: Yep,
0: the the Guardians will be back tomorrow, taking on the Pirates from Cleveland. Tomorrow night, 6:35 is pregame. 7:10 is first pitch.
1: Yeah.
0: Cool.
1: I don't know if we'll see Paul Skeens over this weekend. I kind of hope we don't, because he's really good. I don't want to face Libby Dunn's boyfriend. I don't want to do it.
0: Well, you know, we'll see. We'll see what happens.
1: That we shall.
0: So make sure you listen in. Of course, we are your home for Guardians baseball.
1: Then again, the last time we faced Paul Skeens, Manzardo took him deep, so.
0: Yeah.
1: We'll see.
0: I like Kyle Manzardo.
1: Me too.
0: He's had a couple of good plays at first base.
1: Yeah.
0: Yeah, he's been doing good.
1: He's one that needed to improve his defense, and so far seems like he has this year. So.
0: Yeah, he did.
1: You like it.
0: All right, every blessing to you and yours. I'm taking off. The captain's coming in next, and I'll be back tomorrow. Of course, it's Friday.
1: Mm-hmm.
0: We always have a big show on Fridays. I will have Name That Lyric at 11:20, Requested Favorites Friday, after your national local news at noon. And then, of course, in the 1 o'clock hour, we've got your Firelands local music spot. We'll give away a free coffee or tea from Wild and Free Coffee Company. And Kevin Obermeyer.
1: Yay.
0: Will be in. He is playing the K96 Summer Jam, which is Saturday night at the Huron Boat Basin. So we'll talk to Kevin. He's playing there with Haley Hyman and Angela Purley. So I'll play some of those songs during the local music spot.
1: I'm going to need a new album, KO.
0: I know, come right?
1: On. Chop, chop.
0: Well, he had another kid.
1: Yeah.
0: So I'm hoping inspiration
1: stinking
0: is
1: cute kid might be.
0: So out. Cute. So I'm hoping, you know, he's inspired to write some new music. I don't know.
1: That'd be
0: we
1: nice.
0: Can find out on Saturday night.
1: Yeah.
0: We'll all be there.
1: Maybe he'll announce.

0: announce something. Who knows?
1: We probably never know.
0: But, you know.
1: Maybe he'll announce something tomorrow.
0: Maybe.
1: We'll never know.
0: Never know.
1: Well, we'll know tomorrow, I guess. Never say never. All right. I'm taking off to the Strokes. Whatever happened on 95.3 TTFN. Ta-ta for now.

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0: Arctic Monkeys with Opening Night on Norwalk's 95.3 WLKR. What's up, Firelands? It's the Captain Chris Morgan back here for your Thursday afternoon drive. Hanging out and having some fun all the way until 8 o'clock for the final time this week. The Guardians are back from the All-Star break tomorrow night. But for tonight, once again, once 8 o'clock rolls around, we'll hand things over to Martin Davis for your overnight. Later on this hour, we'll have a game of music trivia that'll be coming up around 3:40. Got a couple looks at your weather forecast as well, and of course, plenty of music to sit back, relax, get you through the end of the workday, and into that smoky drive home here this afternoon. Speaking of the smoke, let's get our Fireland Storm Team Afternoon Outlook brought to you by Sutton Bank. 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
1: Good afternoon, everybody, and happy Thursday. A very hazy and smoke-filled sky over the area this afternoon. Unfortunately, these hazy and smoky skies will continue through the rest of the afternoon. Sunny skies, though hard to tell, are overhead and will continue through the afternoon as well. Winds will be sustained 5 to 10 miles per hour this afternoon. If you have to be out and about this afternoon, please exercise extreme caution and limit outdoor exposure with the smoke around. This evening, we will continue to see sunny skies out there. These sunny skies will be filtered by this thick smoke and hazy conditions. These smoky and hazy conditions will continue through the evening hours as well. We will see some partly cloudy skies start to build in late this evening above all of the smoke and haze. Winds will remain 5 to 10 miles per hour this evening. If you have plans, please continue to exercise extreme caution and limit outdoor exposure with this smoke in the area. Overnight tonight, we will continue to see partly cloudy skies out there. These partly cloudy skies will continue through the overnight period. These smoky and hazy conditions will also continue through the overnight, with the potential for these conditions to get worse in the overnight period. Winds will be extremely light as we go through the overnight period. If you have to be out and about late tonight or early tomorrow morning, please continue to exercise extreme caution and limit outdoor exposure with the smoke in the area. Temps today will continue to be steady in the mid to upper 80s. Lows tonight will drop back into the mid 60s. Just a reminder, the entire area and entire state of Ohio has an air quality alert through midnight tonight. Have a great afternoon and stay safe out there. 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

0: Metric all comes crashing on a new London's Voice of the Firelands 95.3 WLKR. Just a quick reminder in case you haven't heard, a party at the pier at Jackson Street Pier in Sandusky has been canceled for tonight. Not sure when they're going to reschedule it. Hopefully they do, because that was certainly going to be a ton of fun coming up here this evening. But because of all the smoke and whatnot across the area, party at the pier going to be canceled for tonight. I'm sure they'll let us know when they want to reschedule, and then we'll let you know as well. But just keep that in mind here heading into the early evening this for tonight. There we go. Brain went sideways there for a hot second. Anyway, let's go ahead and take a short commercial break. We'll have a look at your weather forecast after that. Then it's right back to the music.
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1: 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We do still have that air quality alert in effect until midnight tonight, with some widespread smoke yet this afternoon. Otherwise, mostly sunny skies with a high of 87. That'll drop down to a low of 66 tonight, with some more widespread smoke and partly cloudy skies heading into the overnight. Then smokiness again expected tomorrow, with mostly sunny skies and a high near 88.
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0: Almost Monday. Leaving is easy. On a North Fairfield, it's 95.3 WLKR. It's that time once again, Firelands. Let's play a game of music trivia. Today, we are playing for a free pair of tickets to go see Band of Horses with Dinosaur Jr. when they play down at Kemba Live in Columbus on a July 26th. Doors open at 7 p.m. and the show starts at 8. If you want to be our winner today, all you've got to do is be the first to correctly answer our question. Got to deal with the group OK Go for that question here today. And that question is, what year did OK Go first form as a group? So one more time, what year did OK Go first form as a group? If you've got the answer to that question and want to be our winner today, just hop on the phone and give me a call. Call in for Sandusky at 419-609-4953 and in Norwalk, 419-663-4953. Be the first to call and correctly answer our question, what year did OK Go first form as a group? If you're the first to correctly answer that question, you'll be our winner today and get yourself a free pair of tickets to go see Band of Horses and Dinosaur Jr. down at Kemba Live in Columbus on the 26th. So if you've got that answer, give me that call.
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8: 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We do still have that air quality alert in effect until midnight tonight. Looking at widespread smoke otherwise this afternoon, with mostly sunny skies otherwise and a high of 87. That'll drop down to a low of 66 tonight, with some more widespread smoke and partly cloudy skies for the overnight. And smokiness again tomorrow, with mostly sunny skies and a high near 88.
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Hound Mouth with Tiger Blood on Sandusky's 95.3 WLKR. We've got a winner in today's game of music trivia. Our winner today is Corey from Sandusky. He was the first to correctly answer our question.

which was, what year did OK Go first form as a group? And he correctly answered that OK Go first came together back in 1998. So congratulations, Corey, you're our winner today, and you're going away with a free pair of tickets to go see Band of Horses and Dinosaur Jr. down at Kemba Live in Columbus on the 26th. Have a great time and enjoy the show. I'm sure it's going to be a ton of fun. But now let's take a listen to that group that first came together back in 1998. Here is OK Go, I Won't Let You Down.

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1: AP News, I'm Ed Donahue. Severe flooding in Texas has left at least one person dead. There have been high water rescues. It's happening.
2: After days of pounding rain and devastating flooding in a region still recovering from deadly floods just a year ago, Texas Governor Greg Abbott.
3: Our primary focus right now and throughout the remainder of this torrential rain is saving lives. To achieve that goal, I've already issued a disaster declaration for 59 counties across the

0: state.
1: Uvalde business owner Cameron Sanford.
2: There was very little warning. Like, we knew a flood was coming, but we didn't know it was going to be to this magnitude.
1: Resident Bailey Luckman.
3: We're being told to evacuate. It's not mandated, but it's recommended. I'm very worried about my face.
1: The Weather Service says there's been 10 to 20 inches of rain in the past 2 days, 8 of which fell in just 2 hours early this morning. I'm Lisa Dwyer.
4: President Trump is expected to make election conspiracies a focus of an address tonight at the White House. He could revisit his 2020 loss to Joe Biden. White House Press Secretary Karoline Leavitt says the president will reveal in his speech honesty and a little bit of integrity.
5: It will shock you if you have an honest eye listening to the president tonight, and everything he is saying will be backed by facts and by evidence that will be provided this evening.
4: Senate Minority Leader Chuck Schumer says leaders do not choose their voters.
6: Senate Democrats are going to fight like hell to make sure our elections belong to the voters, not to Donald Trump. The country does not belong to Donald Trump. The ballot does not belong to Donald Trump. The verdict does not belong to Donald Trump. It belongs to the American people, and this vote November, they will deliver it.
4: Investigators say bird remains were found on the rotor blades of a helicopter that crashed last year and killed 6 people in New York City. This is AP News.
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Phoebe Bridgers with Lost Boys on a Milan's 95.3 WLKR. What's up, Firelands? It's the Captain Chris Morgan getting into hour number two of your Thursday afternoon drive. Hanging out and having some fun all the way until 8 o'clock tonight. No sports on the schedule once again this evening, so once 8 o'clock rolls around, we'll hand things over to Martin Davis for your overnight. Later on this hour, we'll have a look at your community calendar, a couple more looks at your weather forecast as well, and of course, plenty of music. So let's get right back to it with a little Gary Newman. Here's Cars.

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0: You're tuned in to your Thursday afternoon drive on 95.3 WLKR. I'm the Captain Chris Morgan, joined today by Derek from the Shiloh Fire Department. It is almost time for the 60th annual Fireman's Ox Roast that is going on July 24th and 25th, featuring the 10,000 pounds of beef. My goodness, Derek. First of all, a ton of beef once again, but 60 years for this event. Holy cow.
1: Right, yes. So thanks for having me today. Yeah, we are celebrating our 60th anniversary of the Ox Roast. It's been a community tradition for that long, and without our residents and local support, we couldn't have done it. So we're super excited to be hosting that event this year.
0: Absolutely exciting. And of course, you're going to be serving on 2 days. From Friday, it'll be 11 a.m. to 9 p.m. Saturday, from 11 a.m. to 7 p.m. But it features a lot more than just the meat. You got the French fries, the corn roast as well. So plenty of other additions onto that, too.
1: Right. We have other vendors available for food purchase both days, and quite a variety of sides to go along with the beef sandwiches. And if you're not planning on sticking around, we do sell the bulk containers. That's a pretty popular hit. So those will be available for sale as well. Friday, we're going to be having the garden tractor pull that we have. Tri-County Pullers will be back. That starts at 6:30. Friday night, we're going to do our fireworks again. That seems to be a pretty good show for us, and that'll go at dark. We've got two bands Friday night and two bands Saturday night as well. And, of course, our parade. It's a pretty famous parade. It's one of the bigger ones in the county for us, and we get a lot of participation. We get a lot of people that come to see the parade. So that's pretty much our lineup. And as always, we have things for the kids to do, some entertainment, visit the Historical Society in town. They've got a lot of history of Shiloh. They've got a lot of fire department history in there. So if you get the opportunity to come, we invite everybody to come to our little town, our little village, and experience this event. It really is a giant undertaking by the department and the community, and we like to see everybody come.
0: Absolutely. It's basically like a whole big town fair over there, just a little bit smaller than a county fair over there in Shiloh. My goodness. And of course, all the proceeds will benefit the Firemen's Association. And just a great ability to put on an event like this and have that go to a great cause like that.
1: Yeah, it is. And the Shiloh Firemen's Association is a 501c3 organization. We take the proceeds from the Ox Roast and we put that money to use for fire and EMS equipment, for fire and EMS training. We're currently saving some money right now to replace

0: a 28-year-old pumper tanker. The estimated cost of that vehicle is going to be around $900,000. So these proceeds will be getting put to good use for the fire department, and we rely on the support from everybody coming to our event.
1: All right. Before we wrap things up here, Derek, is there anything else you want to throw in?
0: No, I just want to thank everybody for the 60 years of support. I'd like to throw a shout out to our fire chief, Jeff Burr. Jeff is this will be his last year as chief. He's going to remain on the department, but he is going to give up the reins as fire chief. And we're looking forward to that change in leadership. And again, we just like to thank everybody for the years of support, and we hope to get to see everybody next weekend.
1: That's Derek from the Shiloh Fire Department joining us to talk about the 60th annual Fireman's Ox Roast, once again going on July 24th and 25th over in Shiloh, featuring 10,000 pounds of beef. Thanks for joining us once again, Derek, and have a great time next
0: weekend. My pleasure. Thank you.
1: Absolutely. With that, we'll take a short commercial break and have a look at your weather right after that.
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0: and some more smokiness expected tomorrow, otherwise mostly sunny with a high near 88.
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0: 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We'll be right back with another look at your weather forecast after this short commercial break. Then it's right back to the music, so don't go away.
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2: 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We do still have that air quality alert in effect until midnight tonight. Looking at widespread smoke still this afternoon, otherwise mostly sunny with a high of 87. That'll drop down to a low of 66 tonight with more widespread smoke and partly cloudy skies for the overnight. And smokiness again during the day tomorrow, otherwise mostly sunny with a high of 88.
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Fastball out of my head on a Vermillions 95.3 WLKR. 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We'll have the latest local, state, and national news coming your way here at the top of the hour. 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
2: 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Good afternoon, I'm Mike Lilje. The Ohio EPA has issued a statewide air quality advisory as smoke from Canadian wildfires is expected to adversely impact air quality. Ohio EPA expects Canadian wildfire smoke to extend into the entire state by the end of the day. Ohio EPA expects the air quality index may be in the unhealthy range. When air quality is in this range, some members of the general public may experience health effects and members of sensitive groups may experience more serious health effects. New businesses in Norwalk. Ollie's Bargain Outlet held their grand opening yesterday with big crowds on hand. Starbucks is hosting a ribbon-cutting event next Wednesday afternoon. A new police station in Vermilion. The Vermilion PD has moved their headquarters to the new station at 1101 Douglas Street. The new station is open with a formal opening, flag-raising ceremony, and open house planned for the near future. One person was hurt in a crash involving a Sandusky transit bus on Wednesday. The Sandusky Register says that it took place at the intersection of West Washington and Jackson Streets. A Jeep SUV was found on the sidewalk in front of the Merry-Go-Round Museum with heavy front-end damage. The driver of the Jeep was taken to the hospital, while the less than 10 passengers on the bus all declined treatment. A new dog park in Plymouth. According to the Norwalk Reflector, the park is located off the alley behind Zavista Bank on Sandusky Street in a former preschool playground. The park is open this week with hours from dusk until dawn. A look at the weather from the National Weather Service. Again, we do have an air quality alert in effect throughout the day. For tonight, widespread smoke mainly after 10 p.m. to go with partially cloudy skies. Low temperatures around 68. For tomorrow, widespread smoke with mostly sunny skies. High temperatures will reach right around 88 degrees. I'm Mike Lilje, 95.3 WLKR Local News. 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
3: AP News, I'm Ben Thomas. Today began with another exchange of strikes. U.S. forces hitting targets farther north in Iran, areas around the capital.

0: battle Tehran and into a ship the U.S. accuses of trying to break its naval blockade. Iranian missiles and drones targeted U.S. allies, Bahrain, Jordan, and Kuwait. And Karen Shamas reports...
1: An Iranian military spokesperson warned that Iran could launch widespread attacks on regional infrastructure if the U.S. hit Iranian bridges and power plants, as threatened by President Trump.
0: At the White House, Press Secretary Caroline Leavitt.
2: The reason for the recent strikes over the course of the last several days is because Iran violated the memorandum of understanding that we struck with them. Specifically, in the memorandum of understanding that they signed, they were not to fire on commercial vessels moving through the Strait of Hormuz. And unfortunately, they have made the tragic decision for them to do that.
0: Oil prices are near their highs of the past month, but Brent crude settled lower today, just above $84 per barrel. U.S. gasoline prices jumped more than 5 cents. AAA puts the average for regular grade above $3.94 per gallon nationwide. The Commerce Department says retail sales edged up 0.2% in June. Mortgage rates are climbing. Freddie Mac puts the average on the 30-year at 6.55%. Jobless claims fell last week, and stocks closed lower. The Dow down 105 points or 0.2%. The S&P 0.5%. The Nasdaq 1.5%. In other news, at least one person's died in the Texas Hill Country, where flooding has forced evacuations and rescues. Carmen Rodriguez in Uvalde says the Leona River has overrun her neighborhood.
3: People really can't get anywhere. I know our main street is closed and can't go east or west right now.
0: And smoke from wildfires in Canada and Minnesota is prompting warnings of poor air quality from the Midwest to the Northeast. This is AP News.
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What's up, Firelands? It's the Captain Chris Morgan, still here on your Thursday afternoon drive, hanging out and having some fun all the way till 8 o'clock tonight, and no sports on the schedule, so once 8 o'clock rolls around, we'll hand things over to Martin Davis for your overnight. Later on this hour, we'll have a couple more looks at your weather forecast, another look at your community calendar as well, and of course, plenty of music. So let's get right back to it with some Alice in Chains, Got Me Wrong.

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0: The lemon heads into your arms on Lakeside's Voice of the Firelands, 95.3 WLKR. Before that, some Wilco with Camera. We'll have some more music coming up in just a few minutes, including some Paramore and some of the Killers, but a look at your weather forecast is next. It's time now for a look at your WLKR entertainment guide. The K96 Summer Jam will take place at the Huron Boat Basin on Saturday, July 18th, starting at 5 p.m. There will be food trucks, fun, and live music from Angela Purley, Kevin Obermeyer, and Haley Hyman. Nick Lowe and Low Straitjackets will play the Beachland Ballroom on Sunday, July 19th. The free summer concert series at the Norwalk Reservoir will have the North Coast Concert Band on stage on July 22nd from 6:30 to 8 p.m. On Thursday, July 23rd, Pavement will play the Agora in Cleveland. And Blossom Music Center will host Train on Tuesday, July 28th as part of their Drops of Jupiter 25 Years in the Atmosphere tour. 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
0: 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We do still have that air quality alert in effect until midnight tonight. Still looking at a widespread smoke throughout this afternoon with a high of 87. That'll drop down to a low of 66 tonight with widespread smoke and partly cloudy skies for the overnight. Then some more smokiness expected tomorrow with mostly sunny skies and a high of 88.
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0: 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This week's sale will be benefiting Riley's Angels. If you have an event you would like added to the community calendar, please email it to calendar@wlkrradio.com or jsutton@wlkrradio.com. Let's take another short commercial break and we'll have a look at your weather forecast after that. Then it's right back to the music.
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6: 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We do still have that air quality alert in effect for the area going into tonight. Otherwise, this afternoon, a widespread of smoke with mostly sunny skies and a high near 87. That'll drop down to a low of 66 tonight with more widespread smoke and partly cloudy skies. And then some more smokiness expected tomorrow with mostly sunny skies and a high near 88.
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0: Beastie Boys, Intergalactic, on a Plymouth 95.3 WLKR. Before we get back to some more music, let's see what's going on with the Guardians on the final day of the All-Star break, as Jim Rosenhaus gives us today's Guardians update.
1: Guardians. Hi, this is Jim Rosenhaus with your Guardians update. The Guardians begin post-All-Star break play tomorrow night at Progressive Field against the Pirates, aiming for a third straight Central Division crown. Catcher Austin Hedges says this is a confident group that fully expects another trip to the postseason.
2: We go through so much together as a group all season. 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And now it's just time for us to finish the job.
1: Guardians and Pirates tomorrow night, 7:10 start. 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With your Guardians update, I'm Jim Rosenhaus.
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Weezer, we might as well be strangers on Avery's 95.3 WLKR. What's up, Firelands? It's the Captain Chris Morgan here for a couple more hours on your Thursday afternoon drive. Hanging out and having some fun all the way till 8 o'clock again tonight. Once 8 o'clock rolls around, we'll hand things over to Martin Davis for your overnight. But before then, we'll have a couple more looks at your weather forecast and, of course, plenty of music. So let's get right back to it with some Bare Naked Ladies. It's All Been Done.

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Download our skill. Then tell her to start WLKR. You gotta say start. She's finicky. 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

0: 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Before that, some Saint Motel with My Type. We'll have some more music coming up in just a few minutes, including some Alanis Morissette and some Garbage, but a look at your weather is next.
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7: 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We do have that air quality alert in effect for the listening area heading into tonight. For tonight, some widespread smokiness with partly cloudy skies and a low around 66. That'll be back up to a high of 88 tomorrow with more widespread smoke and mostly sunny skies. Then we'll see a chance of showers and thunderstorms tomorrow night with a low of 73.
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0: Steven Sanchez with Sweet Love on Castalia's 95.3 WLKR. Let's take another short commercial break and we'll have a look at your weather forecast after that. Then it's right back to the music with Dr. Dog.
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0: 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Find them online. We have that air quality alert in effect for the listening area heading into tonight, with widespread smoke in the forecast, along with partly cloudy skies and a low around 66. That'll be back up to a high of 88 tomorrow, with widespread smoke during the day again, with mostly sunny skies. Then we'll see a chance of showers and storms tomorrow night, with a low of 73.
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Dove Ellis with Pale Song on Port Clinton's 95.3 WLKR. Let's keep the music flowing, heading into our final hour together tonight. I got a little Everclear and Royal Otis coming up, but first, it's the Black Keys. Tighten up.

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Tyler Ballgame with Matter of Taste on Oak Harbor's 95.3 WLKR. What's up, Firelands? It's the Captain Chris Morgan here for one more hour on your Thursday afternoon drive, hanging out and having some fun all the way till 8 o'clock tonight. Once 8 o'clock rolls around, we'll hand things over to Martin Davis for your overnight. But before then, we'll have one more look at your community calendar later on this hour, a couple more looks at your weather forecast as well, and of course, plenty of music. So let's get right back to it with Alarm, Rain in the Summertime.

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0: of Monsters and Men, King and Lionheart, on My Lens, Voice of the Firelands, 95.3 WLKR. We'll be right back with some more music in just a few minutes, including some David Bowie and the Fugees, but a look at your weather forecast is next.
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2: 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The rest of tonight, we have that air quality alert in effect because of the widespread smoke and the partly cloudy skies with a low of 66. That'll be back up to a high of 88 tomorrow with widespread smoke again during the day with partly sunny skies. Then we'll see a chance of showers and storms tomorrow night with a low of 73.
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0: 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Let's take one more short commercial break and we'll have a final look at your weather forecast after that. Then it's right back to the music as we start to wrap things up for your Thursday afternoon drive.
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0: 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We do have that air quality alert in effect for the area here tonight. Once again, expecting widespread smoke for the overnight with partly cloudy skies and a low of 66. That'll be back up to a high of 88 tomorrow with some more widespread smoke during the day to go along with mostly sunny skies. Then a chance of showers and thunderstorms tomorrow night with a low of 73.
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Tom Petty, you wreck me on a Marbleheads 95.3 WLKR. That'll do it for me tonight. It's the Captain Chris Morgan getting on out of here, but it's been a blast hanging out with y'all all day today on a smoky Thursday afternoon drive. We'll be back tomorrow, same time, same place. Not quite for as long, though, only until 6:30, because the Guardians are back from the All-Star break tomorrow night at home against the Pirates, with pregame warm-up starting at 6:35 and first pitch tomorrow night from Progressive Field at 7:10. But before then, we'll have a game of music trivia going on around 3:40 to go along with plenty of music and a whole lot more. So don't miss your Friday afternoon drive starting tomorrow at 3 here on 95.3. For tonight, though, let's head on out of here to some more music and let Martin Davis get settled in for your overnight. Have a great night. Thanks for listening, as always. Continue to be safe, be smart, wash your hands. But most importantly, be nice to each other and lift each other up, because we're all in this together. Here's the All-American Rejects. Gives You Hell.

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